wonderful memories there, rediscovering those wonderful memories, Blue on Blue from Bobby Vinton, going back to the early 60s. And out of the news, I played Dreamer by Supertramp, wonderful band. It's, let me see, it is 12 minutes after 8 now. It was this week in 2011 that Amy Winehouse dies in London of alcohol poisoning at the age of 27. Now, originally signed as a teenage jazz singer, Winehouse shot to international fame for her 2006 album called Back to Black, and propelled songs like Rehab, which was about her rehab, her time in rehab, and another song called Valerie. The album wins 5 Grammy Awards, and her vocal style and mannerisms inspired a generation of British female singers, including Adele, who cites her as having paved the way for British music artists, female British music artists. However, Winehouse's musical success was overshadowed by her personal life. A fairly bad marriage, as her talent is squandered as she descends into the depths of drug addiction. She was just 27 when she passed away from just drugs, a continuation of drugs and alcohol. And she joins what they say is the famous 27 Club. Now, famous musicians and singers who died at the age of 27. Now, members include Kurt Cobain, back in the 90s, Jimi Hendrix, from his days back in the early 70s. He passed away at 27. Brian Jones, the same age, Janis Joplin, and also Jim Morrison from The Doors, all passed away at the age of 27. And so

Amy Winehouse, who happened this week in 2011 at the age of 27. This is an excellent version. This is I Heard It Through the Grapevine, recorded live from Amy Winehouse.

0: Well, she was just 27. She passed away this week in 2011. The name was Amy Winehouse, and a great version, a very bluesy soul version of I Heard It Through the Grapevine. It's 17 minutes after 8 here at 101.7 FM and Capital Digital.
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wonderful voice, isn't it? And Lowell was just saying it. I was at a meeting yesterday here at the station that when he was here in Perth, the ticket prices are around $200. That's a lot of money, isn't it? To see someone who is probably maybe their last tour of Australia, but Engelbert Humperdinck there, and the song is A Better Man, and Raindrops Keep Falling on My Head from John Farnham. Now, last week I was down south and it was pouring rain. I couldn't do anything, so I put the TV on, had a look at YouTube, and I stumbled across a Carole King concert, you might say. And it was a Carole King concert which was held in Hyde Park on the 3rd of July in 2016. It was a fabulous concert. I watched the entire hour and a half, I think it was. It was to celebrate the release of Tapestry, which was released in 1971. She went through the entire catalogue of the songs on Tapestry, It's Too Late, and I Feel the Earth Move, So Far Away, so many other great songs from the album. But also her daughter joined her on stage and sang, and her voice is just as good as her mother. If you'd like to see this concert of Carole King in Hyde Park from 2016. It is available free on YouTube, but it's a must-see, listeners. It is so, so very good. And the songs, you'd swear that you're just closing your eyes and playing the CD, because the songs they were playing live were so perfect. This is Carole King.

classic Ed and Stereo 2 from 1959, I believe, and the song is Smoke Gets in Your Eyes. And also, It's Too Late by Carole King. So if you want to have a look at that that special on YouTube, it's there, Carole King, her Hyde Park concert back in 2016. July 2016, they've just released a 10th anniversary special you can buy. Look, it's all there in glorious colour on YouTube. I was just reading about the football. As you know, this weekend it's the big derby between Western Australia's two top teams, or the top, well, I should say the top team being the Dockers, and the West Coast Eagles being down the bottom. But it says here that Western Australia, the AFL mad state, gears up for another blockbuster Western Derby under lights this coming Friday night. And fresh figures have shown more than 93,000 people are now playing the game across Western Australia, mainly kids, I suppose, with the projections that figures will reach around 95,000 by the end of this year. Now, I just had a look. My brother-in-law and a sister-in-law have stopped a European vacation so they can go to the grand final and see the Dockers win. Now, I just had a look. Over the years, a total of 18 minor premiers. Now, these are the teams that finished on top of the ladder at the end of the home and away season have failed to qualify for the grand final throughout the VFL and AFL history. 17 teams finished in third place overall after being eliminated in the finals. I've got friends who are booking places, expensive accommodation in Melbourne, because they want to go and see the Dockers win the grand final. They're not even there yet. Hello, hello, hello. We're going overseas. We're not going to go to the grand final. I still don't believe, listeners, and I love the Dockers, I don't believe they're going to make it.

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0: Jimmy Gilmore and the Fireballs, and the song is called Sugar Shack, and Tom Jones and Delilah and My Boy Lollipop from Little Millie. Now remember, you may remember this, in 1988-89 there was a band around called Milli Vanilli. That was just a joke really, but they were performing at a club called at the MTV Tour, or on the MTV Tour, at a stop in Bristol and Connecticut in the States. And Milli Vanilli's tracks go screwy, the song goes screwy, haywire, when they try to lip sync the song Girl You Know It's True. Now as the line Girl You Know It's comes along, it repeats over and over and over again. So the duo panic and scurry off stage. It's later revealed that they didn't sing on the album whatsoever. So the album was made and promoted because these two young blokes looked very, very good, that would have appealed to the young girls. But they never sang on the album, but they had a couple of very, very big hits. It was created by a German producer called Frank Farian, and Milli Vanilli is the duo of Fab Morvan and Rob Politis, and augmented by a fleet of backing singers and rappers. Now, here's the song, Baby, Don't Forget My Number. This was number one for weeks around the world by a couple of frauds. It's a fun song, this.
1: Okay, honey. This one's for you.

it's like a Spice Girl. Ooh. I don't know. It's like a Spice Girl song to me. It's called Don't Forget My Number. They were formed in 1988, and it was a huge success, number one around the world for them. But there were a couple of blokes who were just making up the band. They couldn't sing, and they just mimed everything on stage. That's Milli Vanilli. It's, let me see, it's exactly 8:45 here at Capital 101.7 FM.

band The Shondells. The song is called Crystal Blue Persuasion. Whenever I play or whenever I play something for Vinyl, weird things happen. I couldn't get that going first off. And then cracks and whatever, whatever. Anyway, that was there. And also, what did I play beforehand? I thought it was the Delicato, but it was, I don't know what the song was. It was by Percy Faith and his orchestra. And I can't think of the name of the song. But also with the Four Tops and their song in there too. Makes about three or four songs in a row, the Four Tops, and it's all in the game. It's approaching 5 minutes to 9. We have Air News at 9 o'clock.

Williams. He's a fan favourite here, one of his number one songs way back in the 1950s. It's coming up to 2 minutes to nine, and at 9 o'clock, Ian News, and followed by John Furman. Well, listeners, I will see you again, God willing, at the same time next week between six and nine. Maybe the weather won't be so weird, it won't be so cold maybe next week, could be a bit warmer next week. It's 2 minutes to nine, news coming up next.

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1: Hello there, I'm Sean Bindley. Embattled One Nation MP Barnaby Joyce insists the federal government has the power to block an ISIS soldier from returning to Australia. Tariq Kamla, who fled to Syria to join the Islamic State, has been found alive in an Iraqi prison. The former paediatrician reportedly seeking to be released and returned home. Mr. Joyce says the Albanese government must intervene.
2: We don't bring animals or their wives back to Australia. I mean, I don't know what they're doing, cooking casseroles for their hubby after a day out murdering people.
1: US Defence Secretary Peter Hegseth is before the Senate Appropriations Committee on Tuesday, defending an $87.6 billion supplemental war funding request as oil prices climb following the Houthi blockade of the Bab el-Mandeb Strait in the Red Sea. The US President has played down the threat from the Iran-backed Houthi forces, but energy markets are increasingly nervous, with analysts warning crude could top $100 a barrel if shipping disruptions intensify. With US midterm elections approaching in November, rising petrol prices are becoming a growing political headache for lawmakers on Capitol Hill. Jagriti Dave is in Washington.
3: We are already seeing oil prices rise nearly 2% at the open today. On the resumption of tensions between the US and Iran. So what a second choke point could do to oil prices and then subsequently gas prices, which are also rising and causing concern here in the US ahead of midterms, is a real worry for lawmakers as they are campaigning and trying to convince voters why this war is happening ahead of November's midterms.
1: Tabcorp has received a multi-million dollar fine for breaching spam and telemarketing laws. Between February 2024 and June last year, the company made 351 calls to VIP customers on the Do Not Call register. Tab also sent 217,000 non-compliant marketing emails and texts in 2025. ACMA's Samantha York says the breaches can cause harm.
4: For those customers who had, for instance, opted out of receiving marketing telephone calls, they may be people who have a gambling problem and who are experiencing real psychological and financial harm and distress.
1: A Sydney retailer has been hit with a fine of more than $1 million as part of a crackdown on businesses selling illicit tobacco. The Hornsby store was caught still operating despite being slapped with a closure order for selling black market cigarettes. There have been 32 successful prosecutions so far under the state government's blitz. Health Minister Ryan Park says it sends an important message that those doing the wrong thing will be caught.
5: When people see a premises shut down with a big yellow sticker making it very clearly why they're shut down, that sends a very clear message to others that we are out and about, we are closing premises down and we are issuing significant fines.
1: And two men have been arrested in Victoria as part of an investigation into the theft of nearly $500,000 believed to have occurred during the transport of cash to and from ATMs. Madeline Burke reports.
6: The men were arrested early this morning following the execution of two warrants in Mickleham and Dallas. Detectives launched an investigation into the thefts last week after the matter was reported to police. The incidents are believed to involve runs to and from ATMs in several suburbs across Melbourne to the value of nearly $500,000. A 25-year-old from Dallas and a 44-year-old from Mickleham will now be interviewed.
1: This is Air News. In rugby league, Jake Clifford will spearhead the Cowboys' bid to break Broncos' hunts this weekend. He's been recalled to the starting halves and will partner Tom Dearden after missing last week's loss to the Dolphins. Cowboys coach Todd Payton admits Zach Labatt is unlucky to miss out.
7: Well, we felt that Jake needed a mental and physical freshen up after the Manly game. So he's had that. He's chomping at the big game here against the Broncos. And the unlucky one in all of that is Zachy Labatt. He's put together a pretty good 4 to 5 weeks of footy since his ACL. So difficult decision and difficult discussion.
1: Benji Marshall, struggling West Tigers, will be without utility playmaker Lasu Fayunu for 3 games after he failed to beat his dangerous contact charge at the judiciary. Adam Dewey successfully downgraded his high tackle charge and is free to take on the Raiders on Saturday afternoon. The Giants are vowing to overcome their hot and cold form in Saturday's AFL Sydney derby against the Swans. Connor Iden says their old rivals can expect a physical battle.
8: They'll be coming after us again, but, you know, we'll be going after them as well. It's always pretty heavy in the contest. There's a bit of lip out there and a really physical battle. So, you know, we'll save our cash, no silly fights and things like that. But, yeah, it'll be physical around the contest.
1: Patrick Dangerfield is offering his support to Tyson Stengel. Geelong negotiating with the Premiership forward to finish his contract 3 years early. The Cats captain told Fox Footy Stengel's health is his priority.
9: I look at it more of have we got the right support in place, which I have no doubt we do. And for me, footy isn't really the ultimate priority there.
1: Australian Independent Radio News.
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12: Looking at the weather, Perth can expect a partly cloudy day with light east to south east winds. The forecast maximum temperature is 18 degrees and currently we have reached 11. We have an expected medium UV index of 3, so sun protection is recommended if you're outside. Let's enjoy tomorrow's sunny day with its temperature range of 6 to 18 degrees. And Friday will be mostly sunny with a temperature range of 6 to 19 degrees.

Good morning. The time is 8 minutes past nine. Welcome to Capital Mornings with your host, John Furman, and producer Anne. Put your feet up and listen to the next 3 hours of foot-tapping music. 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And thanks to Bruce McCartney and Mark Edwards for presenting and producing today's Capital Breakfast.

That was American singer Brian Hyland with a 1926 Tin Pan Alley song. He recycled that in 1961. Actually, Brian Hyland has just returned to the recording studio after over 60 years away from it. Before that, The Temperance Seven with a Walter Donaldson composition, You're Driving Me Crazy, and we started this morning's program with Good Morning, Geraldo and the Savoy Hotel Orpheum's band there with our theme. Are you retired or semi-retired? Booragoon Ladies Probus Club is seeking to welcome new members to their friendly club. The club meets on the fourth Wednesday of each month, 9:45 a.m. at the Mount Pleasant Bowling Club, 40 Bedford Road in Ardross. Meetings include an interesting guest speaker, a substantial morning tea, and time to mingle and meet new friends. If this is for you, please contact Pauline on 0411 165 364. That number again for the Booragoon Ladies Probus Club, Pauline on 0411 165 364. 16 and a half minutes past 9 here at Capital Community Radio.

0: Buddy Holly there with a 1957 hit that was actually named after his drummer's girlfriend, Peggy Sue. Oh, it's terrible that such a talent was lost in a tragic plane accident. Before that, we had a number, Wine Blight Wine, composed by Johann Schrammel, which means Vienna remains Vienna. Now the time is 22 minutes past 9 o'clock.
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0: Well, we listened there to What I Did for Love. That was Des O'Connor. He starred in mainstream English television shows in almost every year from 1963 until the 2000s. And before that, we had Fats Waller, the man who invented the stride piano playing, and he gave us When Somebody Thinks You're Wonderful.
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0: That was the Simon Park Orchestra with the Van der Valk theme, Eye Level. It was the first TV theme song from a TV series to reach number one in the UK hit charts. Before that, I Ain't Got Nobody. Fats Waller performing a song with... it has disputed copyright claims, but it's very well known for its descending chord sequence for those musicians out there who are listening to Capital Community Radio. And before that, Mantovani gave us the Sleeping Beauty Waltz. Tchaikovsky had a gift for writing melodies, and this one, of course, was from Act 1 of his 1890 ballet of the same name, The Sleeping Beauty. It's 20 minutes before 10 o'clock.
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2: 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Play that Venetian waltz, so popular down at the Pirates' Den, will you?

The madam has the cutest personality. And think of all the books about Du Barry's looks. What was it made her the toast of Paris? She had a well-developed personality.

0: that she knew how to use her personality. You're quite the ladies' man, just how'd you do it then? I know it all can't be publicity.
1: The boys at Metro call it
0: the blue
1: personality. Say, Frank, you're awfully thin. Just how did you begin to set the style in the swoon industry?
0: I did it with my mammoth personality. I know it's not the place for me to make this crack, but I hear tell
2: that Gable's back.
1: Frankie, here's a promo.
0: Why?
1: A Como.
0: Ow! We're grateful to the flocks
1: who wear those Bobby socks,
0: because without them we both must agree we never would have made it with a personality.

Well, we listened there to the Ari Shaw Orchestra, and they gave us It Had to Be You. Lovely arrangement and very well rehearsed. And before that, we had Frank Sinatra duetting with Bing Crosby. Great little tune there. It was Personality. And the time is 14 minutes before 10 o'clock. Now, for you theatre organ fans, here's something a little different. This is a recording done at the Dandy Theatre in Brighton, Melbourne, in 1968. Lynn Larson playing with a jazz band, and this is a rollicking version of South.

Well, we listened there to a song that actually has a strange title. It's called The Naughty Waltz, Frankie Pakkala and his orchestra there. Indeed, it is a naughty waltz, given the number is in 4-4 time rather than 3-4 waltz time. Somebody had a strange sense of musical humour. Before that, we had Kachita from the Desi Arnaz band, with Arnaz doing the vocal. Of course, Desi Arnaz was married to Lucille Ball, and the couple eloped in Connecticut in 1940 and later starred together in the iconic 1950s sitcom I Love Lucy. We've had a couple of calls into the program. Peter of Dalkeith, who rang in asking about a tune from Bruce McCartney's breakfast program, and I'm glad you're enjoying the music mix in Capital Mornings as well, Peter. Thank you for calling in. And Rob of Perth, I will pass on your message regarding the internet, Rob. I hope you can perhaps pick us up some other way, but thank you for calling into the program. Well, the time is 4 minutes before 9 o'clock. Make it 10 o'clock. We're an hour late here. To take us into the news, we'll listen to Wheels from the Billy Vaughan Orchestra. That was a 1960 hit for them, and probably just a little of Siku Siku. And, of course, we'll be straight back after the news.

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1: Hello there, I'm Sean Bindley. State and territory representatives are meeting with federal counterparts ahead of next week's test of the new emergency warning system. All mobile phones across the country will sound the alert tone on Monday as officials assess whether AusAlert is ready to be rolled out. Federal Emergency Management Minister Christy McMain says they'll be running the old system along with the new one over summer to ensure no one misses out on potentially life-saving information.
2: The two systems will continue to run alongside each other. We know that states and territories will continue to use Emergency Alert for this higher risk weather season. We are continuing obviously to test AusAlert, the national test coming up obviously next week.
1: Victims of domestic violence with concerns the test may expose hidden safety phones are urged to turn the devices off or to flight mode ahead of the time and leave them off for at least 24 hours. The Australian Manufacturing Workers Union has launched a fresh push for the Union Jack to be removed from the Australian flag. Ahead of Labor's national conference, the union argues the symbol is a reminder of the old ruling class and colonial empire. Sydney local Tracy Rockwell says any alternative designs need to be put to a democratic vote.
3: If Australians vote yes, I'll support it. If no, the debate is over. Really, the people own the flag.
1: Australia is heading for its weakest decade of living standards growth in more than a century. Richard Holden is a professor of economics at UNSW Business School.
4: It depresses me, but it doesn't surprise me. Former RBA Governor Philip Lowe said we haven't seen a rise in real incomes, you know, per capita for the last 7 or 8 years. You know, you put enough years together and you get a lost decade.
1: The number of healthcare workers admitted to hospital after being injured on the job has risen over the past decade. In our health news, the number of healthcare workers admitted to hospital after being injured on the job has risen over the past decade. Institute of Health and Welfare data shows 7,500 workplace injuries resulted in hospitalisation between 2015 and 2025. The most common cause of injuries were falls, assaults and contact with knives, tools and machinery. The Institute's Jacqueline Reck says assault-related injuries are on the rise.
5: Assault has moved up from being the fourth to the second leading cause of injury hospitalisations among healthcare workers, compared to being the seventh leading cause of injury in the general population.
1: And a Perth teenager has been charged over the death of his mother and his little sister's serious injuries. Bianca Carbone reports.
6: A 35-year-old woman was found dead in her Bentley home early yesterday morning. Police say her daughter was also stabbed but managed to escape. Several drivers stopping to help the 12-year-old on the Albany Highway. She's still in hospital today in a stable condition. Police have now charged a 16-year-old boy with murder and attempting to unlawfully kill. He's the deceased woman's son and the injured girl's brother. He's due in Perth's Children's Court later today. Bianca Carboni, Perth.
1: This is Air News. In rugby league, the Broncos' road to a Miracles finals appearance will take them to Townsville on Saturday for a clash against rivals, the Cowboys. North Queensland coach Todd Payton lighting the fuse for an explosive battle, claiming the 25,000-strong crowd will all be Broncos haters.
7: It's always a big occasion. It is for the club. It has been for my whole entire time being at the club. The crowd and the stadium make a big difference to our boys and what we do on the field.
1: In AFL, no word yet from the Dockers on how serious Jager O'Mara's ankle injury is, but he won't play in Friday's derby. Sam Sturt is a week away from his quad injury coming good, and Charlie Nicholls still has a splint on his finger and will miss 2 or 3 weeks. Meanwhile, Gold Coast Suns forward Ben King is reportedly set to go back on his word that he saw his future in Queensland. It's believed he'll nominate Hawthorn as his preferred club next season. And Darcy Moore says he's got no plans to hand over the Collingwood captaincy. The 30-year-old managed just 4 games this season before a hamstring injury ended his season. Moore told Fox Footy handing over the captaincy is not on his radar.
8: Yeah, not probably specifically at this stage, but I think that sort of another thing that's been great for me as the captain is to see Nick and Braden both as they're sort of trading the captaincy duties, how much they both really blossom this season. It's been incredible to watch.
1: And Australia's fastest woman has smashed her own national 100-metre record this morning, just days out from the Commonwealth Games. 21-year-old Queenslander Tori Lewis ran a sizzling 11.04 seconds during a warm-up meet in Glasgow. Australian Independent Radio News.
9: Oh, we've had a great phone call from Ray of Mount Hawthorn, who enjoyed Des O'Connor earlier this morning and was interested in the shows that he was actually in. So, Ray, I've done a little bit of research during the news for you. He was in the Des O'Connor show from 63 to 73. Des O'Connor entertains from 1974 to 76. Des O'Connor Tonight from 1977 to 2002. Take Your Place, 1992 to 1994. And Today with Des and Mel from 2002 to 2006. And Countdown from 2007 to 2008. He was a very busy boy. Ray, thanks very much for calling into the program.

0: was the Percy Faith Orchestra with the theme from A Summer Place, a 1959 Max Steiner music composition, actually composed for the film of the same name. And before that, Mitch Miller and the Gang with a sing-along medley. It brings back memories of singing in the lounge room, being accompanied by a player piano. What great times. The time is 11 minutes past 10 o'clock.
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0: Well, this is something we're all interested in. The Ageing Well Expo 2026 will be held at the Perth Convention and Exhibition Centre, 21 Mounts Bay Road, on Friday the 31st of July and Saturday the 1st of August, 9:30 a.m. until 4 p.m. Discover expert advice, practical tools and resources designed to support every age and every stage of ageing. You'll enjoy exhibits and demonstrations. 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For further information, visit the Ageing Well Expo Perth 2026 website. The dates again for that, what would be a great expo, Friday the 31st of July and Saturday the 1st of August. It's 12 and a half minutes past 10 o'clock.

Well, that little ditty was called Town Square, some British light music from the Peter York Orchestra. But the tune before, Love Changes Everything. I wonder if you recognise the voice. It was released by Tony Barber, an English-Australian Gold Logie winner. And actually, he began his career at radio station 6GE in Geraldton and also did live performances at the Embassy Ballroom, at the Charles Hotel, and worked for 6PR for a while, ending up in New South Wales, working for the Seven Network and hosting the hit TV quiz show I'm sure we all watched. It was Sail of the Century. He had a great voice and he gave us Love Changes Everything. Oh, we've had an SMS for Sylvia. Thank you very much, Sylvia. It's great to know that you're tuned in to Capital 101.7. Thank you for the SMS. Now we listen to Tiny James at the console of the San Francisco Fox Theatre, Willits Organ. The theatre had an audience capacity of 4,651 people with a powerful organ to match. And if you're wondering how big an auditorium of 4,651 people is, it's around about at least twice as big as our Crown Theatre Perth auditorium. Anyway, here's Ida, Sweet as Apple Cider.

0: Well, there's also another Australian blast from the past. Rock and roll music. It was released in 1960 by Johnny O'Keefe. Remember, he was known as J.O.K. and was the first Australian rock and roll performer to tour the USA. And it brings back tears to my eyes almost, because I helped do the sound at his Capitol Theatre William Street performance in the early 1960s. What a great day that was. Great evening. Before that, we listened to vocalist Vinnie Burke with Jeepers Creepers. The song was nominated for the Academy Award for Best Original Song in 1938. But would you believe it? Lost to Thanks for the Memory. 28 and a half minutes past 10 at Capital Community Radio. The number here is 9364-9888.
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0: Oh, it's an instrument we don't hear very often. It was the piano accordion played by Charles Magnanti, a well-known exponent of the instrument in the USA, and he played for us Lichtensteiner Polka. Before that, we had the Cotton Club Band with Rum and Coca-Cola, and they don't say who the singers are, but they very much sounded like the Andrews Sisters. Rum and Coca-Cola, that's a combination I've not tried before. And we started that group of tunes with the Oxford Street March, Eric Coates conducting the New Symphony Orchestra, playing his own composition, a number about the busiest London shopping street in Europe with over 300 stores, including some of the world's most famous fashion brands. It's 20 minutes before 11 o'clock.
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0: Well, we've had a couple of calls into the program. Joyce of Greenwood, who's enjoying the music mix this morning, and some of the information that's been given out. Joyce, thanks for calling in. Great to hear from you. Kelly of Bassendean, listening while travelling on the train. That must be interesting. I'll have to try and dig up a train rhythm tune for you. Kelly, many thanks for calling into the show.

Take Me Home, Country Roads, a 1972 release from four-times Grammy Awards winner Olivia Newton-John. And if you're living in Western Australia, maybe you don't know this, but if you support the Brisbane Lions, you would know the tune is the gold song for Brisbane Lions football star Charlie Cameron. And Cameron actually came from the mining town of Mount Newman in Western Australia. I wonder how the Eagles and Dockers never got hold of him. He's a great player. Before that, we had the Lawrence Welk Orchestra, and they performed Corn Silk. And if you're wondering what corn silk is, it's a shiny, thread-like, weak fibres that grow as part of the corn ears. If you've ever skinned a corn cob, you'll know what I mean. That annoying, silvery threads inside. And we started that group of tunes with a 1988 song from John Farnham, The Strong Hearts, with a song featuring a fast tempo, powerful chords, and an uplifting message about love. We've heard from Steve of Naranda, who's a bit of an organ fan and particularly a piano accordion fan, both his favourite instruments. So I'm glad we've managed to get both on the show for you today. Steve, many thanks for calling into the programme.

0: song there from the musical Swing Time, played by Joe Mr. Piano Henderson, The Way You Look Tonight. Before that, the International Novelty Quartet played King Chandelier. Actually, the song would make an excellent silent movie accompaniment number, and the xylophonist certainly earned his money. Well, to take us into the 11 o'clock news, we'll listen to Johnny Cash with the Rock Island Line, and maybe just a little of It's a Big Wide Wonderful World, and then you'll come back to the big wide wonderful world of Capital Radio right after the news.
1: Now this here's a story about the Rock Island Line. Well, the Rock Island Line, she runs down into New Orleans. There's a big toll gate down there, and you know, if you got certain things on board when you go through the toll gate, well, you don't have to pay the man no toll. Well, a train driver

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1: I'm Mark Dransfield. Tabcorp has received a multi-million dollar fine for breaching spam and telemarketing laws. Between February 2024 and June last year, the company made 351 calls to VIP customers on the Do Not Call register. Tab also sent 217,000 non-compliant marketing emails and texts in 2025. ACMA's Samantha York says the breaches can cause harm.
2: For those customers who had, for instance, opted out of receiving marketing telephone calls, they may be people who have a gambling problem and who are experiencing real psychological and financial harm and distress.
1: The federal opposition leader claims the government should not be rolling out the red carpet for anyone with links to ISIS. Australian-born Dr. Tariq Kamley, who's been found alive in Iraq, is understood to be part of a group of foreign fighters trying to return home. The government says it will not provide any assistance to him. Angus Taylor is urging Labor to block any bid for his return.
3: They have many levers at their disposal. They can ensure that this person does not get a passport. They can use temporary exclusion orders. We have put legislation in front of the Parliament to prevent third parties from helping people like him, terrorists, back into the country.
1: A Sydney store caught defying a closure order has been hit with a $1.1 million penalty as part of the crackdown on illicit tobacco retailers. More from Sean Bindley.
4: The Hornsby shop was found to have continued to operate after being caught in possession of black market cigarettes. More than $2 million in fines have been handed out since November. Former Deputy Chief Medical Officer Dr. Nick Coatsworth calling for the tobacco excise to be reduced because enforcement alone isn't going to solve the problem.
5: If you really wanted to sort this problem out, then you'd have to give 10 of those fines every day for the next 10 years to be able to get rid of the 40,000 stores that are selling these sort of things.
1: A judge will today deliver a verdict in the defamation case brought against Aussie star Rebel Wilson. Actor Charlotte McInnes claims Wilson ruined her reputation online, suggesting she dropped a workplace harassment complaint just to protect her career. Lawyer Richard Mitry says the final decision will rely heavily on believability.
6: So there were 3 weeks of witness testimonies in this case, right? It was all really attacking credibility on both sides. A lot of this will depend on who's believed.
1: Overseas now, and France has become the first EU state to ban children under 15 from accessing social media. The new law, which will require platforms to implement age verification systems, was overwhelmingly approved by Parliament. More from the BBC's Hugh Schofield.
7: This was a pledge made by President Macron, a major piece of social legislation to mark the end of his 10 years in office. The measure was approved by a solid majority in the National Assembly, though many on the left voted against. In practice, it means that everyone in the country who uses social media will be required to show that they are above 15 years of age. Skeptics question the scheme's viability, but the government insists the online tools to put the age checks in place are effective and safe.
1: Checking the Aussie share market, the All Ords is trading up 20 points at 89.96. One Australian dollar is buying 70.06 US cents. This is Air News. One of Geelong's key forwards looks set to part ways with the AFL club after 4 seasons at the Cattery. Sarah Patterson reports.
8: All-Australian Tyson Stengel and his management are said to be in discussions with Geelong regarding a potential exit from the club. AFL Media reports that Stengel's time at the Cats is expected to come to an end, despite him having 3 years left on his current contract. Stengel is currently believed to be residing in his home state of South Australia. Stengel has played 109 games at senior level across 3 clubs, including Richmond and Adelaide. Sarah Patterson, S Sport.
1: NRL and the Bulldogs have named skipper Stephen Crichton to return in Saturday afternoon's battle with the Warriors at Accor Stadium. He'll line up at 5'8", with Sean O'Sullivan moving to the bench. Meantime, Parramatta Eels half Mitchell Moses believes it was a no-brainer for the club to sign Jerome Luai for next year. The two will combine for just 1 season before Luai heads to the PNG Chiefs. Moses says you can't turn down a player with Luai's qualities.
9: Anytime you can get a player of his calibre and get him to the team, every day of the week.
1: And Socceroo Nestori Irinkunda is set to join Portuguese powerhouse side Sporting CP. The 20-year-old is currently with English club Watford. An offer to him is reportedly worth more than $32 million. Australian Independent Radio News.
10: Looking at the weather, Perth can expect a partly cloudy day with light east to southeast winds. The forecast maximum temperature is 18 degrees and currently the thermometer is showing 15.5, climbing very slowly. We have an expected moderate UV index of 3, so some sun protection is still recommended. Let's enjoy tomorrow's sunny day with its temperature range of 6 to 18 degrees. And Friday will be mostly sunny with a temperature range of 6 to 19 degrees. It's 6 minutes past 11 at Capital Community Radio, and the number here is 9364 9888.

that was the 101 Strings with a number from the famous 1963 romantic mystery movie Charade, which starred Audrey Hepburn and Cary Grant. And it was Charade again. Great tune, that. And before that, The Chimes with their 1961 hit. Actually, it was a recycling of a 1935 song. It was I'm in the Mood for Love. And Lenny Coco handled most of the lead vocals for their recordings. And we started that group of tunes with You from the Billy Cotton Band. We've heard from Sylvia, who enjoyed the organ music this morning and can remember the organ events at the Signet Cinema. Actually, Sylvia, the name's now changed from Signet, going back to its original 1938 name of Como Theatre. And, of course, they're having a big Wurlitzer put in there with their redevelopments. If you're a person who enjoys contributing and giving back to the community while having fun at the same time, the Lions Club of Victoria Park has a place for you. The club is looking for community-minded people to join them in assisting with projects and various other volunteering activities. Lions is a very prestigious organisation with over 100 years of service to humanity. If you'd like to help, please call Gerard on 0413 155 228. That number again for the Lions Club of Victoria Park, Gerard on 0413 155 228.

0: some 1962 classic Elvis Presley there. It was Good Luck Charms, fun upbeat rock and roll tune. In the song, Elvis sings about not needing a four-leaf clover or a rabbit's foot because his partner's love is his ultimate good luck charm. Lucky fella. Before that, George Jones, a country and western type singer, gave us If You've Got the Money, I've Got the Time. And speaking of the time, it's 20 minutes past 11 o'clock.
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1: Well, poop-poopy-doo, I Want to Be Loved by You, sung by the 1950s-1960s controversial film star Marilyn Monroe. And before that, we listened to Aquarius, a number from the musical Hair. And we started that group of tunes with If I Had a Girl Like You, Rudy Valley and his Connecticut Yankees. And when you're listening to songs and you hear wailing saxophones with violins, you can almost guarantee it was recorded maybe just a bit before 1940. The time is just after 11:30.
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1: And Rob of Gosnells, that's a hi to you. Thank you for calling into the program. I'm glad you're enjoying it. Lovely to hear from you, Rob. Thanks for calling in.

0: I am that great big battle cat. 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I only have one aim in life, and that is very plain. I want to catch that little bird and eat him right away. But just as I get close to him, this is what he'll say. I caught a tall pretty cat creeping up on me. You bet he saw a pretty cat. That pretty cat is me.
1: Oh!

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But I can never catch him, it throws me in a rage. You bet I'd eat that little bird if I could just get near. But every time that I approach, this is

0: Well, we had some really hot violin playing there from the Hot Club of France Quintet. It was Chicago. Well, Suffering Succotash, Mel Blanc, I tore a putty cat. The man with 100 voices, he breathed life into such cartoon characters as Bugs Bunny, Woody Woodpecker, Daffy Duck, Porky Pig and Tweety Pie. I tore a putty cat. And we also listened to Any Dream Will Do from the musical Joseph and the Technicolor Dreamcoat, which was a musical from Andrew Lloyd Webber. We've heard from Sylvie of Westminster. Glad you're enjoying the program, Sylvie, and you're still tuned into 101.7. Great to hear from you. Thanks for calling in.
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Dream a Little Dream of Me. The Pasadena Roof Orchestra there with a 1931 song. Before that, a song from the country music band, the Hawkins Brothers, a song that stops about a horse race that stops a nation. It was released by them in 1973. It was the Melbourne Cup. Of course, something for us to look forward to and have a little fling on in early November. And we also listened to Hey Mr. Banjo from the Sunnysiders, a 1955 release by them.

0: Hey, bud, you got a spud?
1: No, fool, but I got a cool.
0: Now, I'm a fella with a heart of gold, with the ways of a gentleman, I've been told. The kind of a fella that wouldn't even harm a flea. But if me and a certain character met, the guy that invented the cigarette, I'd murder that son of a gun in the first degree. Now, it ain't cause that I don't smoke myself, and I don't reckon they hinder your health. I've smoked them all my life, and I ain't dead yet. But nicotine slaves are all the same at a petting party or a poker game. Everything's gotta stop while they have that cigarette.
2: Smoke, smoke, smoke that cigarette. Puff, puff, puff, and if you smoke yourself to death,
0: tell St. Peter at the

Now, in a game of chance the other night, old Dame Fortune was doing me right. The kings and the queens, they just kept on coming around. Then I got a full and I bet it high, but my bluff didn't work on a certain guy. He just kept on a-raising and a-laying the money down. Now, he'd raise me and I'd raise him. I sweated blood, I got a sink or swim. He finally called and then didn't raise the bet. I said, "Ace is full, pal, how about you?" And he said, "Well, I'll tell you in just a minute or two, but right now I just

0: other night, I had a date with the cutest little girl in the 48 states, a hybrid uptown fancy little date. Now, she said she loved me, and it seemed to me that things were just about like they ought to be, so hand in hand, we strolled down Lover's Lane. She was oh so far from a chunk of ice, and our smooching party was going real nice, so help me, Hannah, I think I'd have been there yet. But I give her a kiss and a little squeeze, and she said, Tex, excuse me, please, but I just gotta have another cigarette.
1: Smoke, smoke, smoke that cigarette. Puff, puff, puff, and if you smoke yourself to death.
0: Tell St. Peter at the Golden Gate that you hate to make him wait, but you just gotta have another cigarette.
2: Smoke, smoke, smoke that cigarette. Tex Williams there, and it's interesting listening to the air news that we put to air at 11 o'clock. There's apparently 40,000 stores selling illegal cigarettes in Australia. Oh, don't know why we don't do something about that. Anyway, the national radio news is coming up at 12 noon, followed by Capital Afternoons with Chris Wayne. So our time together is coming to an end. Thanks for your company. It was great to be with you. Thanks to my wife, Anne, for being at the producer's desk, doing some work for next week's show. Enjoy yourself. Take care. John Furman saying bye for now and leaving you with the March of the Mods and, of course, the Paramount News theme. Bye for now.

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1: I'm Mark Dransfield. The federal government says it won't provide assistance to any Australian members of Islamic State trying to return home. Perth-born paediatrician Tarek Kamley was previously thought to have been killed, but is now believed to be alive in an Iraqi jail. It's understood he's one of 13 Australian men hoping to be released and returned to Australia. Labor Minister Murray Waters told Nine it can be difficult to block citizens from coming back.
2: There are constitutional limits around the ability of a government to prevent an Australian citizen from returning to Australia, and that's why more than 40 Australian foreign fighters returned under the coalition government. We've demonstrated already that where we have opportunities under the law to prevent people from coming back on a temporary basis, then we will do that.
1: An underground drug bunker has been uncovered during a search in Adelaide. Police discovered it under a shed on a property at Penfield Gardens, with 26 cannabis plants being grown hydroponically inside and approximately 24 kilos of dried cannabis. A 38-year-old man has been arrested and charged with drug offences and diverting electricity. He'll face court in September. Under confiscation of criminal assets legislation, police also seized a Ram Ute, a trailer, caravan, Sea-Doo and an excavator. Two men have been arrested over the alleged theft of $500,000 in ATM cash across Melbourne. More from Madeleine Burke.
3: The arrests in Mickleham and Dallas early this morning follow a tip-off to police last week. The alleged cash skimming scheme was targeting transportation of cash to and from machines across 11 Melbourne suburbs. So far, investigators have identified 10 recent incidents of discrepancies in funds following the transportation of cash between April and July. A 25-year-old man and a 44-year-old man remain in custody and will be interviewed. Madeleine Burke, Melbourne.
1: Energy experts are warning Australians could be hit with fuel rationing measures as early as September. It comes as the US State Department issues a worldwide alert, warning there's a potential for unforeseen escalation in its war with Iran. Analysts now fear that global oil prices could push higher if the Strait of Hormuz remains shut. During a fiery exchange with a reporter, President Donald Trump has defended his administration's military strategy.
4: Is the plan to just keep bombing until they give up?
5: Why, do you know something that I don't know?
4: Well, they continue to attack our allies. And
5: you don't know what the dialogue is behind the scenes, that they want to meet desperately to try and end it because they're getting decimated. You don't know anything.
1: Back home, and staff at Hobart's Risdon Prison are shipping in meals from Victoria because of problems with a new $19 million kitchen. Pulse Tasmania reports the kitchen was shut down just 3 months after opening due to repair work on the floor being needed. It's reportedly costing over $90,000 a week to outsource the prisoners' meals. And in air health news, an Australian study found physical frailty can accelerate the onset of dementia. The University of Queensland research suggests regular exercise, especially strength training, could delay, reduce and in some cases improve frailty. This is Air News. The Penrith Panthers are working hard to tie down their star players beyond next year before they go on the open market. Nathan Cleary, Isaiah Yeo, Liam Martin, Blaise Talagi, Brian To'o and Isaiah Papali'i are all free to negotiate with rival clubs from November 1st. Coach Ivan Cleary says they've got a battle on their hands.
6: GM Shane Alford's been doing a lot of work in the background all year because we don't want them, ideally we don't want them to go to market.
1: AFL and both Adelaide and Collingwood are promising a fiery clash when the two sides play tomorrow night. It's the first time Isaac Rankin has faced the Pies since receiving a four-week ban for a homophobic slur last year. Crows coach Matthew Nix is talking up the clash and the chance of a biff between the two sides.
7: Thursday night will be a reasonably exciting game. You know, whether that's on the scoreboard or whether that's just a little bit of enthusiasm and a little bit of biff, we'll see where it ends up.
1: Australia's fastest woman has smashed her own national 100-metre record this morning, just days out from the Commonwealth Games. 21-year-old Queenslander Tori Lewis ran a sizzling 11.04 seconds during a warm-up meet for Glasgow. And Aussie tennis star Maya Joint has won through to the second round at the Prague Open. Australian Independent Radio News.
8: Looking at the weather forecast, we've got a current temperature of 16.8 degrees with a forecast maximum of 18. We got down to a very cool 5.5 this morning at about 7.15. And partly cloudy. Looking ahead, sunny conditions are prevailed for Thursday and Friday. We've got the 23rd of July, minimum a nice cool 6 degrees with a maximum of 18 and sunny. Similar forecast for Friday, a minimum of 6 and a maximum of 19 and mostly sunny. And they reckon that the showers may be forecast for Saturday. There you go. Okay, let's open the program with Henry Mancini, orchestra and singers, and the song A Time for Us, and that was from the love theme from Romeo and Juliet.

The Time for Us, love theme from Romeo and Juliet, an instrumental arranged by Henry Mancini from Nino Rota's music written for Franco Zeffirelli's film of Romeo and Juliet. I hope you enjoyed that. Well, good afternoon and welcome to Capital 101.7 FM and Capital Digital. This is Chris Wayne bringing you music from the golden years of radio. I'd like to thank John Furman and his wife Anne for their program this morning, and I look forward to your company. With me is Melanie at the producer's desk, and the phone number here is 9364988, or you can message us on 0491 866 22. The phone number 9364988, or message on 0491 866 22.

0: That was Insensitive, and that was played by Wes Montgomery on guitar from the Antonio Carlos Jobim songbook, and that was back in 1966. Before that, duet, Michael Bublé and Nelly Furtado, with that old favourite, Quando, Quando, Quando. And the album, It's Time, and of course, Nelly Furtado is a Canadian chanteuse whose songwriting scored enchanting pop hits of every shade during the 2000s. And we started that bracket with Julie Rogers and Born Free. You'll probably remember the movie. And that was released also in 1966. And thank you, Paul from Coddlesnow. Thank you for your call. I'm glad you're enjoying the opening of this program. And there's plenty more coming your way. I hope you're well and talk soon. But thank you for calling.
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0: Unmistakable Tom Jones with Say You'll Stay Until Tomorrow, which he released as a single in 1977, written by Roger Greenaway and Barry Mason, performed by him, of course, at that time. Before that, Vicky Carr with It Must Be Him. She released that in 1967, and lyrics by Mac David. And it was a hit around the world, reaching number 3 in the United States, number 2 in the UK, and number 1 in Australia.
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0: Tangerine by Tony Bennett. He released that in 1995, and the album, the name of the album, certainly appropriate, Here's to the Ladies. Before that, Connie Francis and Mama, the classic she released in 1960. And it certainly was a timeless melody that continues to captivate listeners even today. And we started that bracket with Richard Clayderman and True Love. And the album, the best of Richard Clayderman, and this certainly was one of those.
1: I always wondered if I was ready to foster a child. 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

The Ten Tenors with Be Sami Mucho and their album Nostalgica. And before that, Herb Alpert at the Tijuana Brass and Lollipops and Roses. And they released that in 1965. And we started that break with Martina McBride and True Love Ways. A song, of course, about the enduring nature of romantic love and the emotional journey couples experience together over time. Time now is 10 minutes to 1 o'clock. Now, thank you, Sylvie from Westminster. Thank you for your call. I'm glad you're enjoying the music. And thank you for your message, Sylvia, as well. I'm glad you're enjoying it. And we've got plenty more coming your way, which I'm sure you will continue to enjoy. The UWA Choral Society invites you to experience the rich and evocative world of French choral music in its latest concert of French Connection. The program includes Duraflays, A Requiem, and other French masterpieces by Lily Boulanger and Gabrielle Fauré. So don't miss the dazzling event. It's on Sunday, the 23rd of August at 3 p.m. at St. Mary's Cathedral, 41 Victoria Square in Perth. For more information and ticket details, please visit the UWA Choral Society's website. And you can get some more in regard to that excellent, excellent event. Let's have a look at what the weather is doing. Currently, the temperature is 16.2 degrees, and we've got a forecast maximum of 18, and partly cloudy. Sunny days forecast for Thursday and Friday. Minimum, of course, a cool 6 degrees, and a maximum of 18. Friday the 20th.

0: Yeah, oh yeah, go ahead.
1: I like your spot.
0: To stay away from you.
1: I can't stay away. Come on, let's do it again.

The Star Crowd with Love Letters from the album The Look of Love. Before that, Barry Crocker, with his song he released in 1974, written by Oscar Hammerstein and Richard Rodgers. The song, of course, If I Loved You. And we started that bracket with that interesting duet between Dinah Washington and Brooke Benton. Certainly one of those feel-good tunes. Baby, You've Got What It Takes, and they released that in 1960, and it was hugely successful. And thank you, Carlos Marmadale. Thank you for your call. Yes, I'm glad you enjoyed Miss Sammy Mucha, and I thought you would. Good to hear from you. I hope you're well, and we certainly got a few more coming your way, which I'm sure you'll enjoy.

A live performance by Frank Sinatra, of course, the chairman of the board, but the lady is a tramp. Now, that was back in 1974 at Madison Square Garden in New York. Before that, Andre Rieu and his orchestra with T for Two from the album Celebration. And, of course, Engelbert Humperdinck started that bracket with You Light Up My Life. And he released that in 1970.

Thursday with When I Fall in Love. And of course, the song went on to become a standard recorded by many artists. Of course, the first hit version was sung by Doris Day and released in July 1952. Before that, Michael Crawford and Love Changes Everything. 1991 album, Michael Crawford performs Andrew Lloyd Webber. And we started that break with Jackie Trent and Who Can I Turn To, which she released in 87. Jackie Trent, of course, singer, songwriter, and actress. And thank you, Debbie White. Thank you very much for your message. I'm glad you enjoyed the music, and I know you certainly would have enjoyed Engelbert Humperdinck. He's one of your favorites, I know that. But good to hear from you, and I hope you're well. We'll talk soon. Thank you.

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0: A song that's been done by quite a few artists, Dean Martin and Bolari. Of course, he was one of the first artists to cover the song. Before that, Stella Cole, young lady with a lovely voice. Album, It's Magic, the song, As Time Goes By. And we started that bracket with Edmundo Ross and his orchestra with What a Difference a Day Makes, a great cha-cha, and he released that in 1963.
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Unmistakable, Akenbilk, the clarinet, and you're the best thing that ever happened to me. And the album Stranger on the Shore, you call that particular song Romance at its Best. Before that, Barry Manilow with I Write the Songs, 1975, and that climbed to number one on the Billboard Hot 100 and became one of Manilow's signature hits. It also won the Grammy Award and became one of Manilow's signature hits. It also won the Grammy Award

and tunes and artists. And Vilma from Doubleview, thank you for your call. I'm glad you enjoyed the music. And yes, once again, Frank Sinatra, the old chairman of the board. But thank you for calling. The Nollamara Autumn Club has a little shop called Nollamara Vintage Treasures. It sells beautiful crystal, tableware, bone china, and many other lovely vintage and quality items. All funds raised are used to provide Senior Citizens Club activities such as yoga, chair yoga, indoor bowls, tai chi, mahjong, exercise groups, and more. For further details regarding either the shop or senior citizens activities, call Michelina on 0409 677 337. So Michelina is your contact on 0409 677 337. Let's have a final look at the weather as well. We've got up to 17.2 degrees with a forecast maximum of 18. So we're just about there. And it certainly was partly cloudy and a very cold start at 5.5 at 7.15 this morning. Looking ahead, Thursday the 23rd of July, we've got a forecast of minimum of 6, maximum of 18 and sunny. And that should continue through to Friday. And that would be a minimum of 6 degrees forecast and a maximum of 19. But they believe that a shower or two will be coming our way on Saturday, the 25th of July. There you have it. Let's listen now to Natalie Cole from her album in Espanol, and Voy a apagar la luz contigo aprendí. As we know it, I'm going to turn off the lights.

That was Cy Coleman with Playboy's Theme. Playboy's Theme, of course, became the signature music of the regular syndicated late-night TV show Playboy After Dark, and that was in the 1960s. Before that, Robert Goulet with Make Someone Happy, recorded in 1962. You're certainly right, what a great idea. That's how life should be. And we started that bracket with Natalie Cole from a Spanish album, and I'm going to turn off the lights. And thank you, Maureen Scarborough. Thank you for your call. I'm glad you're enjoying this afternoon's music. And yes, the Born Free, certainly done rather well by Julie Rogers. But thank you for calling. Good to hear from you.

That was Gurgit Grant with The Wayward Wind, a song written by Stanley Lebowski and Herb Newman, and of course released in 1956 by Gurgit Grant, and has reached number one. Before that, Mark Hunter and You Don't Know Me from his album Night and Day, written by Eddie Arnold and Cindy Walker. And we started that bracket with that great number, I'll Never Fall in Love Again, by Dionne Warwick. Now, that was a song by composer Burt Bacharach, lyrics by Hal David, and was written for the 1968 musical Promises, Promises. Several recordings of the song were released, and of course the most popular version was by Dionne Warwick in December 1969. And thank you, Jackie from Belgrade. Thank you for your call. I'm glad you enjoyed the music, and we certainly enjoyed bringing it to you. But thank you for calling.

0: Harry Connick Jr. with I Could Write a Book. In fact, that version was used in the 1989 film When Harry Met Sally, appearing on the film soundtrack, and also appears on the soundtrack of the 1997 film.
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0: Ray Charles with George on My Mind, the song most often associated with him, as he was a native of the U.S. state of Georgia in the south of the United States, and recorded it for his 1960 album. Before that, Keeley Smith and her rendition of There Will Never Be Another You, which she released in 1995. And she's a jazz and pop singer best known for a duo act with sometimes husband Louis Prima, and that was back in the 1950s. And we started that bracket with the flamboyant Liberace and To Each His Own, and that was 1951, with the orchestra directed by Gordon Robinson and was written by Jay Livingston.
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Heaven on Earth by the Platters. They released that in 1956. It sort of transforms the abstract concept of paradise into something tangible and immediate through romantic love. And before that, the Spanish guitar of Manuel Granada and Every Breath You Take. The time now is 20 minutes to 3 o'clock, and thank you, Ray from Mount Hawthorn. Thank you for your call. I'm glad you've enjoyed the music. And we certainly enjoy bringing it to you, but thanks for calling. 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

Ross Stewart with When You Wish Upon a Star. And no doubt sometimes those dreams can become a reality. Before that, Laura Branigan with The Power of Love. She released in 1987 from the album of the same name. Laura Branigan was one of the most iconic and exciting singers of the 1980s. And thank you, Rafe Mount Hawthorne. Thank you for your call. I'm glad you've enjoyed the music. And Glenda from Coolbullup, good to hear from you. And I'm glad you've enjoyed this afternoon's music. We certainly enjoy bringing it to you. If you enjoy music of the 50s, 60s and 70s, why not join in with the friendly, like-minded people from the Rock and Roll Records Collectors Club? Meetings are held at 7:30 p.m. on the second Wednesday of each month, February to November, and that's at the John McGrath Hall in South Perth. Their guest speakers, suppers included, and visitors are always welcome. For further information, call Frank on 9458-5864. So your contact is Frank on 9458-5864.

Pat Boone with I Love You More and More, the album Love Letters in the Sand. And before that, we heard Mantovani's orchestra with More, and the album Mantovani Italia Bella. Well, it's now about 3-4 minutes to 3 o'clock. That brings us to the end of our program. I'd like to thank all our listeners, everyone who's called in. We appreciate your calls, and we certainly enjoy bringing this music to you. I'd like to thank Melanie, who's done a great job this afternoon at the producer's desk, and I look forward to your company next week. At 3 o'clock, we'll have the national news and weather, followed by Keith Boland, who will take you cruising between 3 and 6 this evening. So let's go out with a little bit of George Benson, the American jazz fusion guitarist, and Walk On By.

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1: I'm Alan Baskin. The federal government says it won't provide assistance to any Australian members of Islamic State trying to return home. Perth-born paediatrician Tarek Kamley was previously thought to have been killed, but is now believed to be alive in an Iraqi jail. It's understood he

0: He's one of 13 Australian men hoping to be released and returned to Australia. Federal Minister Murray Watt has told Channel 9 it can be difficult to block citizens from coming back.
1: There are constitutional limits around the ability of a government to prevent an Australian citizen from returning to Australia, and that's why more than 40 Australian foreign fighters returned under the coalition government. We've demonstrated already that where we have opportunities under the law to prevent people from coming back on a temporary basis, then we will do that.
0: Rebel Wilson has successfully defended her federal court defamation case against actress Charlotte McInnes, who starred in Wilson's directorial debut, The Deb. Justice Elizabeth Raper dismissed the lawsuit, ruling McInnes failed to prove social media posts written by Wilson caused or were likely to cause serious harm to her reputation. A Melbourne hospital has apologised after an identity mix-up led to police wrongfully declaring a living woman dead. Medical records for two people were inadvertently merged, leading to the misidentification. Operators of a Sydney store have been fined more than $1 million as part of the crackdown on the tobacco black market. Josh Bryant takes up the story.
2: Since November, there have been 32 successful prosecutions in New South Wales as part of the compliance crackdown attempting to shut stores selling illegal cigarettes and vapes. One store in Hornsby has been hit with a record $1.1 million penalty, caught continuing to operate in defiance of a closure order handed to them by New South Wales Health. There are 16 other cases still before the courts, which the state's health minister says should send a strong message to anyone thinking about doing the wrong thing. But Ryan Park is also reiterating his plea for the federal government to come to the table and act on the tobacco excise.
3: Can't have a situation where we have two separate markets, the legal and legal market, with the price difference so great.
2: Josh Bryant, Sydney.
0: A major biofuel operation has been handed another funding boost by the federal government. $32 million is being put forward for the developments in Victoria and South Australia, which will use forestry waste to create clean jet fuel. A trade union wants the Union Jack removed from the Australian flag. The Manufacturing Workers Union has made the call in a proposed policy to be discussed at Labor's National Conference. It argues the symbol is a constant reminder of the old ruling class and colonial empire. OpenAI has disclosed that its advanced artificial intelligence models independently hacked another tech company to steal information they needed to pass an internal evaluation. The AI agents managed to break out of a restricted testing environment to carry out a cyber attack. OpenAI says it's working with the other company involved to investigate what happened. This is Air News.
4: And good afternoon, everybody. I'm Keith Bullen, and welcome to Capital Cruising this beautiful Wednesday afternoon. And it is glorious. It's really nice to be with you.

yes, and isn't it a beautiful, beautiful day? What am I doing in here? What are you doing inside listening? Take your transistor radio out and go and sit in the sunshine outside. And you haven't heard that term for a while. Have your transistor radio. There you go. And hello, everybody. And firstly, thank you very much to Chris Wayne for his wonderful, wonderful Afternoon Gold show, ably supported by Melanie. And welcome to my producer, the wonderful Jenny. If you'd like to ring in and say hello, number is 9364 9888, or you can text in if you like. The number is 0491 866 22. Right, so there we go. Now, how about that weather? 17.9 degrees at the moment, and we had a high not much more than that, about 0.5 of a degree, 18.4 at 2:39 this afternoon. So it's only about half an hour ago that we actually got our high. And now, what are we expecting? More lovely mild winds at the moment. Everything is just fantastic. Now, coming up, let me see, tomorrow, Thursday, 23rd of July, guess what, guys? Ditto, exactly the same from today to tomorrow, exactly. Friday, a little bit cooler, 6 degree minimum, maximum 19, a little bit cooler in the morning, 1 degree hotter during the day, and again mostly sunny, isn't that sweet? Weekend, Saturday, chance of a shower, and Sunday, a little bit more of a chance of a shower, 70%. All right, that'll do you for weather. In the meantime, just enjoy these beautiful, glorious Perth days. And it was so nice. I went for a walk after my morning coffee, and the birds were singing and I was singing, and everything was just lovely. So anyway, let's get on with some great. I've got a few oldies to start things off with, and then we'll get into a bit of Aussie stuff and all sorts of things, but whatever we do, we'll have fun doing it. Here we go with Gene McDaniels.

And how's that for a big, powerful version of Walk On with Roy Orbison? And we heard Gene Pitney, It Hurts to Be in Love, and he was the king of the eighth track, as it was called back in those days, where you played back your song over about, eighth of a second later. And he did that multiple times to get that unique studio sound. And, of course, it didn't go astray with guys like Berry Gordy and the rest of them to create the Motown sound. And we started off Gene McDaniels with 100 Pound of Clay. Right now, I reckon that's a bit light on, because 100 pounds of clay is only around about 45 kilos, isn't it? And 45 kilos is a very, very lightweight young lady. Right, so I reckon he need to say it took 110 pounds of clay. That would have made a better song. But more accurate to make a beautiful woman. Now, let me see. The Four Seasons we've got next. Bye Bye Baby. And then The Kinks and a couple of others. Let's just go with The Four Seasons to start.

That was Juice Newton with the Queen of Hearts. And we had also the Four Seasons to start the bracket with Bye Bye Baby, Baby Goodbye. And the Kinks with Dedicated Follow of Fashion. They got into a lot of different stuff, didn't they? The Kinks in more ways than ones, but I should say. But that was an interesting one that they had. And speaking of dedicated to something, how about we have the next song is dedicated to the one I love, and this is the Mamas and the Papas.

Great song by the Everly Brothers, and that was an early 80s hit for them. And yes, they were a 19 late 50s, early 60s band, and or I should say duo, and they ran across Paul McCartney, who saw that they were struggling, and he said, I'll write you a song, and that's the song he wrote for the Everly Brothers. What a great song. And we also had Brown Eyed Girl, and that was from Van Morrison, and the Mamas and Papas with Dedicated to the One I Love headed up that bracket. Right, now how about Paul Simon from late 60s? Oh no, this is from Graceland, isn't it? The wonderful Kodachrome.

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Steve Miller Band there with Go On, Take the Money and Run, and we had Jose Feliciano with Hey Baby, and I love some of the stuff he did. Brilliant guitarist too, by the way, and he was blind of all things too, so not only could he sing, he could play the guitar and do it without sight. What a legend. Right, and Paul Simon with his great Kodachrome, and how many good albums did he put out? So there you go. And by the way, when Paul Simon and Art Garfunkel broke up, who did you think would dominate the airwaves after that breakup? Did you think it was going to be Art Garfunkel or Paul Simon? He was an unlikely superstar, wasn't he? Anyway, there we go. Now, the Royal Freshwater Bay Yacht Club in Peppermint Grove is holding its annual art exhibition on Friday the 31st of July until the 2nd of August. Yep, that's this Friday coming up, right, on this up till the end of Sunday, and that's 10 a.m. to 5 p.m. daily. 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Right, remember we used to call them canapés? No, of course we didn't. Or canapes. There we go. Delicious canapés and beverages. Bookings for this event can be made by visiting the Yacht Club's website or calling 9286-8200. Right, so a great night and worthy cause. Annual art exhibition, could pick yourself up a bargain. There we go. Now, how about we go on to Laura Brannigan with Gloria.

Well, I was almost going to cut that song short, you know, to read out the weather, and I thought, what would you rather hear? Would you rather hear the weather, or would you rather hear UB40 just doing Kingston Town? And I I answered that one for you, didn't I? So there we go. Anyway, what's the weather like? It is beautiful, isn't it beautiful? And Jenny, have you been enjoying your day out there? Just nod. Yes, she has. Isn't it absolutely superb? And why? It's 17.5 degrees right now, and we

at a high of 18.4. Right, the winds are very, very light, at hardly any to speak of, and there's 5% chance of rain, but I'd say no percent chance of rain right now, and the winds will be coming even lighter in the late afternoon. So from nothing to speak about to nothing, there you go. Tomorrow, Thursday, 23rd of July, minimum 7, maximum 18. Well, well, how about that? It's a Groundhog Day again, right? And so light winds, 5% chance of rain, so it's exactly the same as today. So get out and enjoy your day tomorrow, all right? And Friday, 24th, fractionally colder, minimum 6, fractionally warmer, maximum 19, and light winds. So just beautiful weather in this, what we silly call for winter. Isn't it ridiculous to think we're smack in the middle of winter and we're getting days like this where we've got our shirts off and we can go sunbaking? Lovely. There we go. All right. Well, that's the great news. Now, even more great news, I should say, the songs, I'll back announce these songs for you. We had Kingston Town from UB40. We had Jenny Morris doing a great Body and Soul number. And we had Ace, How Long's This Been Going On? And we also had Laura Branigan with Gloria. All right, we'll move right along. And don't forget, we've got our Clever Clogs quiz coming up in just under a half an hour's time. Yes, Clever Clogs quiz. For those that don't know what that's about, we've got a virtual trophy, yes. And it's a lemon and gold one, according to Jenny, who is our trophy designer. And Jenny is working very, very hard on a virtual trophy. Not an easy job, you know. Anyway, the whole idea is you call 93649888 after I've asked you the question to today's quiz, and you will be the Clever Clogs champion of the day and win an invisible trophy, which will be lemon and gold for those that can see invisible things. Right. Anyway, just a bit of good fun and test your musical knowledge at 4:30. Right, in the meantime, how about we move on with Elvis, and this is from a live performance. Great stuff.

Joe Cocker in his quiet, subtle way, When the Night Comes. And Freddie Fender, Wasted Days and Wasted Nights, and Elvis Presley with One Night With You. And not a bad trio there. Now, just to acknowledge Tony and Denise, and we got an SMS from Carolyn of East Fremantle, and you loved especially Gloria. Oh, how about that? Good on you, Carolyn. And Margie of Mossman Park, trust you are well, my love. Right, and right, let's move along to another awesome threesome. That's not quite sound right, does it? Awesome foursome. No, we'll stick with the threesome.

Band. That's the way I like it, and that's with KC and the Sunshine Band. Now, a couple of main road alerts here. Rockingham Road, northbound before Rockingham Road, Kwinana Beach. Right, okay. So there's a crash there. Left emergency lane is blocked. We don't know what the congestion is, but please be careful. Rockingham Road, northbound before Rockingham Road, Kwinana Beach. Right, and we also have on the Roe Highway westbound, before Willeary Drive at Canning Vale, right? Roe Highway westbound before Willeary Drive, Canning Vale, road crash there, lane closures unknown. How could they have a smash there? How could you crash on the highway? You're going a million miles an hour. Well, that's it. Probably somebody's going a million and a half miles an hour. Anyway, Roe Highway westbound before Willeary Drive in Canning Vale. There's a crash there. Lane closures are unknown, but you bet it's going to be a mess there at this time of day. Okay, please take care out there, everybody. We love you, and we want all the listeners we can we can keep. But in the meantime, feel free to sit in your car, piled up behind the traffic, and listening to some great music. How about we have Leo Sayer, I Can Dance.

Leo Sayer insisting he can dance. I think he does protest too much. There you go. And that song was really called Long Tall Glasses. I don't know why, but I can dance. Right, KC and the Sunshine Band was there. That's the way. I like it. And BG's Jive Talk and keeping the disco theme going. All right, now, well, we've got one more song and we'll get into our fabulous Clever Clogs quiz. So have your finger in the dial, whatever that means, right, 93649888. And when I ask you the question, be ready for a great answer to win the invisible trophy. In the meantime, how about a good Aussie song with Christine Anu?

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1: Right, and Christina New with Sunshine and a Rainy Day, except just a wonderful, wonderful sunny day. So I've got sunshine on a sunny day. Not hard to do. Right, now, we've got the Clever Clogs quiz. How exciting for everybody. And right now, just a reminder that all you have to do is ring 9364 9888 once I have asked the question, and also you know the answer to it. Alrighty, so that number again, 9364 9888. Alright, back in the 70s, and to be precise, 1975, there was a wonderful show about some, or shall we say, ragtag teenagers in a high school, right? And it was about a teacher who was one of those ragtag kids, and this fellow wrote the theme song to it. Now you've got to listen carefully to the singer, because he wrote the theme song, and I'll play that for you later. I want to know the name of the song.

Right, we have a winner. How exciting. Well done. And who is that winner? Yeah, it's Dolph from Claremont. Right, how good is that? And well done, Dolph, for picking that up. And I think you are a first-time quizzer, right? Or is it a quizzitor or inquisitor or... I don't know, but anyway, it's good to hear from it, mate. I've got very, very good news for you. Firstly, you are the winner, and secondly, the trophy is entirely imaginary. So if you're waiting on your doorstep for a trophy, it doesn't exist. Right, so I better give you the answer to the question, right? So we had the wonderful John Sebastian, and he was singing the song Welcome Back, and it was just called Welcome Back. The reason he didn't add the teacher's name in, because it was too difficult to get it to rhyme to any, with anything. So he left it out altogether and just put in Welcome Back. Right, well, you couldn't have Welcome Back Cotter, and it's good to see your friendly otter or something. I couldn't think of anything else other than otter. But anyway, why don't we just play you a little bit of that song?

0: And yes, that was the answer to the quiz. Welcome Back, Cotter was the name of the song. It's a great song too, I thought so anyway. And always got the foot tapping and the rest of it. Right, I'm just fiddling with my dial here to come up with the next song, which is a great one. This Western Australian group, and they're a bit of a rock and roll group. Would you believe this? And they perform fairly regularly down at the Ellington Jazz Club. Who's the group? Well, it's Bang Bang Betty and the H-Bombs. And not only, I think they're absolutely terrific. They've been down the laneway there in Maylands too a bit. So good hard-working group and good Western Australian group. And we should be supporting groups like that. Bang Bang Betty and the H-Bombs. Hey, Love Eyes.
1: Hey, Love Eyes.

And how about that? Megan Trainor there with All About That Bass, Not Trouble, right? And Keep On Smiling from John Paul Young. Yeah, a little squeak. And Bang Bang Betty and the H-Bombs with Love Eyes. Now, Leech Highway, westbound after Abernathy Road, Kewdale. There's a road crash there as well. So, Leech Highway, westbound after Abernathy Road in Kewdale. Please be careful. We've got some great music coming up, why don't we look at it? We've got a couple of good Aussie songs coming up over the next hour, so how great is that? Why don't we start with one of them, and that's Mental As Anything. If you leave me, can I come too?

0: is our vice chair, or deputy chair, I should say. He's not the chair of vice. It's Greg Salt. Hello, Greg. How are you going?
1: There's nothing wrong with a little bit of vice, I think. You know, a little bit of vice in moderation, I'd say, Keith.
0: Well, that sounds all right, doesn't it?
1: Now, if you lead me, Keith, I would come too. You know, I'd follow along, you know.
0: Now I'm getting worried, Greg.
1: I just want to say how much we're all enjoying the program so far, Keith, and I'm sure it's only going to get better from here on, we trust.
0: Are you saying it's pretty terrible, it can only get better?
1: That's right. Be optimistic. And I've heard you mention a number of times the traffic this afternoon. I've got to say, I was on the Kwinana Freeway around this time yesterday afternoon, and I concur with your advice to those listening in the car right now. Drive with extra care, because there's a lot of idiots out there. I mean, I know this personally because I was on there yesterday, and I'm
0: one of the idiots.
1: Yes.
0: At the moment, Greg is in the studio, so that there's one less idiot on the road.
1: It's that it's just marginally safer on the Kwinana Freeway because I'm not there. Yes.
0: Yes. Now, last week we had a young girl doing work experience, right?
1: Ah, yes.
0: Right. Now, she lovely girl and had so many wonderful comments about her, but she also
1: Alexia, I believe,
0: Alexia,
1: was it?
0: Yeah. Hmm. And Alexia has finally got her L's, and she was driving around the back streets with the instructor,
1: yes,
0: which is mum or dad or something, and there was an idiot sat on her bum, sat right on her bum all the way, and just made a joke of it. And yep, you guessed it, was an idiot in one of those SUVs, you know, the half cab
1: use. Yes, yeah, so don't mention the make, Keith.
0: No, I'm not going to, but there was that idiot, right, trying to frighten the hell out of a poor girl, right, learning. Right.
1: Look, everyone comments on that, Keith. There's a lack of courtesy on WA roads. It's unfortunate.
0: Yes.
1: And people behave very differently behind the wheel than they do in the pedestrian mode.
0: Yes. I'm the nicest driver, I know.
1: Indeed you are, Keith. Now we should go to that track drive.
0: Drive, yes, right. Mm. And is that the one, baby, you can drive my car? Or is that
1: That's another one. That's a good one, yep.
0: Right. Hello, I'm getting a wave, and it's...
1: Is that a wave or a wind-up, Keith?
0: Probably both. Bruce... okay, we've got Bruce on the line as well. How are you, Bruce?
1: And is that the Bruce we know?
0: Right, yes it is. And he's saying, speak up, Greg.
1: Hello, Bruce. Can you receive me? Anyway, let's hear some more music.
0: That's going
1: Keith?
0: Well. All right, and thanks very much for your wonderful comments, Greg. And we'll... he can't hear me. Right.
2: Oh, I've been speaking all this time, and so we're going to have to do this all over again.
1: No, we're not, Keith.
2: Right, we're not. Okay. anyway, you can hear Greg. Bruce, thanks for calling in. My light wasn't on, but we're more worried about whether Greg's was or not. Right. Nobody wants to listen to me anyway, so anyway, why don't we...
1: drive carefully. Thank you and good night.
2: All righty. How about Jigsaw?

0: Oh, Dance With Me, I Want to Be Your Partner. How did you like that? That was Orleans. We're just coming up to news, and that's coming up right now.
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2: I'm Alan Baskin. The federal government says it won't provide assistance to any Australian members of Islamic State trying to return home. Perth-born paediatrician Tarek Kamley was previously thought to have been killed, but is now believed to be alive in an Iraqi jail. It's understood he's one of 13 Australian men hoping to be released and returned to Australia. Federal Minister Murray Watt has told Channel 9 it can be difficult to block citizens from coming back.
3: There are constitutional limits around the ability of a government to prevent an Australian citizen from returning to Australia, and that's why more than 40 Australian foreign fighters returned under the coalition government. We've demonstrated already that where we have opportunities under the law to prevent people from coming back on a temporary basis, then we will do that.
2: Rebel Wilson has successfully defended her federal court defamation case against actress Charlotte McInnes, who starred in Wilson's directorial debut, The Deb. Justice Elizabeth Raper dismissed the lawsuit, ruling McInnes failed to prove social media posts written by Wilson caused or were likely to cause serious harm to her reputation. A Melbourne hospital has apologised after an identity mix-up led to police wrongfully declaring a living woman dead. Medical records for two people were inadvertently merged, leading to the misidentification. Operators of a Sydney store have been fined more than $1 million as part of the crackdown on the tobacco black market. Josh Bryant takes up the story.
4: Since November, there have been 32 successful prosecutions in New South Wales as part of the compliance crackdown attempting to shut stores selling illegal cigarettes and vapes. One store in Hornsby has been hit with a record 1.1

0: $1 million penalty caught continuing to operate in defiance of a closure order handed to them by New South Wales Health. There are 16 other cases still before the courts, which the state's health minister says should send a strong message to anyone thinking about doing the wrong thing. But Ryan Park is also reiterating his plea for the federal government to come to the table and act on the tobacco excise.
1: Can't have a situation where we have two separate markets, the legal and legal market, with the price difference so great.
0: Josh Bryant, Sydney.
2: A major biofuel operation has been handed another funding boost by the federal government. $32 million is being put forward for the developments in Victoria and South Australia, which will use forestry waste to create clean jet fuel. A trade union wants the Union Jack removed from the Australian flag. The Manufacturing Workers Union has made the call in a proposed policy to be discussed at Labor's National Conference. It argues the symbol is a constant reminder of the old ruling class and colonial empire. OpenAI has disclosed that its advanced artificial intelligence models independently hacked another tech company to steal information they needed to pass an internal evaluation. The AI agents managed to break out of a restricted testing environment to carry out a cyber attack. OpenAI says it's working with the other company involved to investigate what happened. This is AIR News.
3: And welcome back to the studios of Capital Community Radio 101.7 FM. I'm Keith Bolland, and we've got another hour to go of Capital Cruising, and or if you like, cruising with Keith as well. So that'll do both of them. Now, how about a weather report? And current temperature is 16 degrees after a high of 18.4. So it's still a wonderful day, and I hope you've been enjoying it out there. Winds are next to nothing, and at the temperature for tomorrow, minimum 7, maximum 18. So it's pretty much a ditto day like today, right? Light winds and becoming lighter in the afternoon, no rain. Friday, 24th of July, minimum 6, a little bit colder, but maximum 19, a little warmer. So colder to start and then warming up a little bit more than we had today. And Saturday, pretty much the same, only slightly warmer on Saturday. So that'll do for weather. And how about we get back to the music? And as I say, we've got a whole, 55 minutes of great Aussie and oldies rock and roll. Let's start with the wonderful In Excess. Listen Like Thieves.

Robinson like Thieves with In Excess. Right now, people, you're not listening to me out there, and it's not because I had my microphone down and talking to Greg. You're not listening to me. What you're doing is you're having road crashes out there, right? So how about this? Tonkin Highway southbound after Kewdale Road at Perth Airport. What a surprise. There's a road crash there again. And again, I say people are merging into too many lanes there and they get confused, right? So just be careful, all right? Tonkin Highway southbound after Kewdale Road, Perth Airport. Left lanes are blocked. We don't know what the congestion is, but you can bet it'll be a beauty out there. Right, okay. And the next one we have is Wanneroo Road, northbound at Ocean Reef Road, Woodvale. There's a breakdown there. Left lane is blocked. Wanneroo Road, northbound at Ocean Reef Road. There we go. Alrighty, please be careful again. And now, let's get back to some great music. How about Johnny Diesel and the Injectors? You remember he changed his name just to Diesel, and All Come Together.

There's Diesel there with All Come Together. Good song, good idea too. Right, just not out in the road. We need to have a space between each car, don't we? Of course we do. Right, now we had Listen Like Thieves as well in that little mix. Now, I've got a good Ringo Starr song, and we were just speaking off air, Greg and I, about Ringo Starr. And yes, would you believe he was born in 1940, which makes him now 86 years old, right? He had his birthday earlier in this month, so yep, 86, and he still looks great, doesn't he? And well, we all do, don't we? We all look great, of course we do. Right, let's hear his song, the No-No song.

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4: And there you go. That was the No, No, No, No, No song. And what on earth was our 86-year-old Ringo Starr talking about? He was talking about refusing to take cocaine anymore because he's tired of waking up on the floor and all the rest of it, and it makes him sneeze, and he ends up not being able to find the door. Very funny. I love that. Right. Okay. Now we'll move right along. Oh, coming up very, very shortly, we've got Capital Easy Evenings with the superb Evan Williams. Right. And Jenny's going to have a fit when she sees the autocorrect that says the suburb Evan Williams. That's come up on the screen, but Evan will be with us in around about 40 odd minutes time. In the meantime, a couple of great singers. One's Grace Knight, who I rather love. I don't know much about love. Right, now this is interesting. So I don't know much about love either, but I remember one time my grandmother said to me, and I was just an impressionable young kid, right, my grandmother said to me, I don't know much about love, but let's feel your bum for a start. Oh dear.

Oh, that was Misty. Look at me, I'm as helpless as a kitten in a tree. Right, and before that we had the fabulous Phoebe Snow. Don't you just love her work, her poetry, man? And Grace Knight with Don't Know Much About Love. There we go. Right, now, I've got a great song. Look, you'll be surprised who's singing this, and I don't know, might have to take you back in the arc a bit. Do you remember on Bandstand, right, there was good old Robbie G, and he used to have to stand there playing his electric guitar, his slide guitar, right, and because he was just playing an instrumental, all he could do was look up at the camera rather sheepishly and all this sort of thing. Well, the fact is, Robbie G had a very, very nice voice, and he could have easily gone on to make a big career out of his singing, and not just that slide guitar. Here he is, a bit of both, singing and playing his guitar. Robbie G with Dear Miss Honey.

Alison Moyet there with Only You, and Robbie G, what do you think of that, Dear Miss Honey? Yep, the same Robbie G that we knew played 55 Days at Peking, and he should have done more than that. I really, really think that way. Anyway, now out there on the roads, a couple more alerts, guys, and you've got a road crash there on Tonkin Highway, Redcliffe. This one's heading north. Okay, so that's before the Great Eastern Highway, Redcliffe. There's a crash there. And so I announced one on the other way, going the other way just a little while ago. So please be careful. It is a hot spot. Road crash there. Right lanes are blocked. No known congestion, but you'll guarantee there's plenty of congestion if the right lane is blocked. Right, Tonkin Highway northbound before Great Eastern Highway. Right, now, another one. We've got Mitchell Freeway northbound after Hutton Street, which is another hot spot, isn't it? There's a road crash there. Right emergency lane is blocked. No known congestion, but you'll guarantee, again, there's plenty. So please, please, please be careful. All right, okay. I've done my bit trying to get you guys safe home. Right, so how about I play some nice music while you're sitting in the car? Right. Don't forget, the superb Evan Williams is coming up with producer Stephen in around about 20 minutes. But in the meantime, if you're looking for something to do, the Inglewood Senior Citizens Club has many activities on offer. Fortnightly concerts are also held, plus lunches and outings. The club is located at the Bob Daniels Community Centre, Beaufort Street in Inglewood. New members will be warmly welcomed. So if you'd like further information about the Inglewood Senior Citizens Club, please call Val on 9275 1581. Val's number again, 29275 1581. Right, let's get some Hoodoo Gurus.

Well, that was Natalie Imbruglia and Just a Torn, as simple as that. What a lovely, very beautiful song with a beautiful voice. Absolutely loved it. Right, and we also had In Excess there with Disappear. And as I say, coming up very, very shortly, we've got the superb Evan Williams, and ably supported by Stephen, and he'll take you through in his easy evenings in his wonderful style. And but in the meantime, how about we say something very, very nice, and we'll have the wonderful Renee Geyer band to say it for you.

wonderful Renee Geyer. What a great voice, another great Australian talent, just fantastic. We're winding up on my show today, and that's been Capital Cruising for this afternoon. We've got Evan Williams looking very dapper and got his very best earphones on and all the rest of it, and but that'll be coming up after the news at 6 o'clock. In the meantime, how about we play, I know, a Barefoot song. Barefoot's a reggae group from the Sunshine Coast over in the bottom part of Queensland, and very interesting too. I rather like the beat of this one, so how about we hear Barefoot with Impolite, and I'm not casting stones on anybody in this place.

0: thanks a lot for having me. I'm Keith Bullen, back again at Capital Requests on Friday night. Now it's time for the news.
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2: This is Air News, Western Australia. I'm Alan Baskin. A 16-year-old was facing the Perth Children's Court today, charged with murdering his mother. It's alleged the teenager stabbed the 35-year-old woman in their Mill Street home at Bentley yesterday morning. She died at the scene. He's also facing a charge of attempting to unlawfully kill his 12-year-old sister, who was found with serious injuries around 600 metres away from the home. She remains in Perth Children's Hospital. Premier Roger Cook says the incident has affected many people in the community.
3: This is a deeply distressing situation. It would be distressing for the families and friends involved, for the people who lived in that community, and for the first responders. So our hearts go out to everyone that's been touched by this horrible incident.
2: Investigations are ongoing and police urge anyone with information to contact Crime Stoppers. The state government is a step closer to providing renewable energy to 500,000 Perth homes. That's the goal of the Clean Energy Link North project, which will power those homes with wind from WA's Midwest. Energy Minister Amber Jade Sanderson says work on new transmission lines has begun.
4: This project is due to be completed by mid-2027. It will immediately unlock 400 megawatts of constrained wind and will enable more of those wind projects and large-scale battery projects to connect into the grid. This will directly benefit the northern suburbs, and we're modernising the grid.
2: Western Australians have lost more than $1 million in scams involving gift card payments this year, up 56% from 2025. The largest amount of losses is coming from romance scam victims who are being tricked into buying gift cards and providing the serial numbers to online love interests. Consumer Protection Director John McMaster says seniors are a clear primary target.
5: The primary victims of these scams are typically elderly people, including seniors. These are usually people that are encouraged by the scammers to go into retail stores and purchase a large quantity of gift cards, and they're encouraged not to tell their family or friends about what they are doing.
2: Murdoch University researchers say Rottnest Island salt lakes could hold the key to creating biodegradable plastic. The team has fully read the genetic code of 8 strains of a bacteria called Salina Vibrio, which creates a plastic called PHA that breaks down on its own. They also found some strains could have the specific ability to

0: break down the bioplastic, which will be the subject of a future study. Air Sport and Dockers defender Carl Warner admits he's expecting a fiery Eagle side in Friday's Western Derby. Fremantle have won 9 of their last 10 clashes against West Coast. Warner says they're expecting a good fight.
1: We know they've always brought their best against us, and sure, we'll be pretty fiery at times, and we're expecting everyone's best each week, and for us it's just looking to play sort of our best footy, try and get 4 quarters in, and yeah, but it'll be interesting. I'll be looking forward to it.
0: WA Football Executive Manager Chris Bandy says volunteers have played a major role in the record number of participants in the sport in 2026. Participation has reached an all-time high with over 93,000 registered players across the state. Chris Bandy says people have worked hard to create a great community experience.
2: We're really relying on our volunteers to create fantastic environments for our kids but also our adults to play in. And I think this year, from the feedback we're getting and the conversations we're having, clubs are really buying into ensuring that there's a really positive match day experience.
0: Fremantle City are the lone WA side left in the Australia Cup after the Perth Glory went down yesterday. Fremantle are facing Maitland FC in New South Wales tonight. This is Air News, Western Australia.

Good evening. Welcome to Easy Evenings. My name's Evan, and you are tuned to Capital Community Radio. That was the Womack Sisters with If I Let You. That was released earlier this month. But they are the granddaughters of... So it's brand new. It's super fresh. They are the granddaughters of Sam Cooke. Sam Cooke and... Their father is Cecil Womack, one half of the 80s R&B duo Womack and Womack. And Cecil's older brother is Bobby Womack. So there you go. That big family dynasty there. Cool track though, right? They are a group based out of LA, and they just released that on Daptone Records. Well, welcome to the evening. Welcome to the show. Hope you've had a nice start to the week. School's back, the cold weather's back, it's all happening. I have a fun story about the beach for you a bit later today, tonight, I'll say. Music-wise, we're going to stay in the 60s for a little bit, and then going to check out a guy called Marty Manning, who is an arranger. You know, I like my arrangers. I'm sure you'll know some of his work. And then I'm going to move into there a bit later and further afield. So we got some 90s music coming, and even a bossa nova arrangement of a classical piano piece. So listen out for that one. Big thanks to Keith and Jenny. Jenny's always got me so organised. It's very much appreciated. And Keith, always good to see you. And welcome to my producer, Stephen. If you'd like to call him and have a chat, definitely... do. I'll give you the numbers in a second. Before we get back into the music, let's have a little look at the weather. It is currently 14 degrees, and it reached a maximum of 18.4 today at 2:39. So tonight, down to 7. Fantastic. And 18 tomorrow. A 5% chance of rain. Sunny, winds easterly, 15 to 25 kilometres, becoming light in the late afternoon. And a UV of 3. Friday, a minimum of 6, a maximum of 19. Mostly sunny, winds east to northeasterly, 15 to 20 kilometres, becoming light in the middle of the day. And a UV of 4. There you go. All right, well, let's kick on with some music. That's what we're here for, isn't it? So Vince Jones is someone I played a couple of weeks ago. And that was off a Kate Sobrano album, but this is just him doing his thing. This is the classic track, I've Got You Under My Skin.

of course, Herb Alpert there. And that was the only number one he ever had as the vocalist. That was recorded sort of as a last-minute thing for his wife. He was just singing to her live on air. And then it was so successful, it got so much positive feedback, they rushed it out as a single, and it became that. That was written by Burt Bacharach and Hal David from 1968, that one. And before that, Diana Krall and the London Symphony Orchestra with The Look of Love. Diana Krall is married to Elvis Costello. I'm sure I've read that before, but fascinating. Very, very interesting. All right, on with some more music. This is Summer Wine by Nancy Sinatra.

Cherish there by The Association. Terry Kirkman wrote that one, 1966, and that was number one for 3 weeks in 1966 in the US Billboard charts. And before that, Deep Purple, Nino Tempo and April Stevens from 1963. And we opened with Summer Wine, Nancy Sinatra. So I mentioned at the top of the show that I had a fun beach story for you. So on Monday, I went for a little run on the coast and I thought I'd treat myself to a little swim. Look, it was cold, it wasn't really swimming weather, and it was that most dangerous of times, dusk. And I wasn't going to, but then I saw there were some other people in the water splashing around in the shallows, and I thought, oh, you know what? So I grabbed my towel and was wandering down to the beach, and a stranger came up to me and said, "Excuse me, sir, are you going for a swim? Are you planning to?" And I said, "That's the plan." And she said, she showed me her phone and said, "A great white was at that very beach an hour ago. So do with that information what you want." So, for better or worse, I did not go for a swim. Maybe if you're not a fan of the show, you'd be like, "Should have gone swimming." But anyway, here I am. And to follow that most Australian of encounters, you know, everything's trying to kill you here in Australia, in a leisurely swim at the beach on a Monday afternoon, you got to dodge death. So another Australian icon here, Tommy Emmanuel, this is Cross the Nullarbor.

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Strangers in the Night there. Bert came first. And wasn't that a fun arrangement? So juicy and rich in that brass sound. And there are, yes, there were a few trombones in there. The low kind of stab sounds on the bottom. That's the crack, the cut, if you call it in the biz. And the word I just said there, stabs, I'm not just making things up. So that is like what you call it when, you know, it's just happened in that piece. Bear with me. You know, there's kind of like, you know, the tune, and then you just get these brass stabs. So it comes in out of nowhere, like bump, bump, bump. You know, they're all together. Someone to be conducting that or leading that. It's cool. But yeah, that was a nice arrangement. Clearly, I'm very excited. All right, and before that, an oldie but a goodie. 1957 there, Old Cape Cod by Patti Page. Apparently, she'd never been to Cape Cod before she recorded it. Cape Cod is a peninsula in Massachusetts just south of Boston. I want you to remember that song. We're going to circle back to that in probably half an hour's time, maybe slightly less. Well, it's nice to have your company. My name is Evan, and this is Easy Evenings here on Capital Community Radio. I do hope you're having a nice night. We've had a few calls and even a text tonight. There you go. Mary Lou is loving the show. Thanks for that, Mary. Rudy. Hi, Rudy. How you going, mate? Rudy from Pearsall. An SMS from Miella. There you go. Glad to hear you listening there, Miella. Great to hear you enjoying the show, especially that first song. It's a banger, isn't it? Miella's getting over her jet lag. I wonder where she's been. Do let us know. All right, so we're going to keep going now with a little music. Remember at the start I said we're going to talk about this arranger, Marty Manning. All right, so Marty Manning is a Grammy-winning American arranger and conductor, best known for his work at Columbia Records in the 1950s and early 60s, when he was one of the most in-demand arrangers on the New York studio scene. So he hit it big in 1953 with Tony Bennett's Rags to Riches, which we're going to hear, but not right now. And he recorded that with Percy Faith's Orchestra, who I play a bit of and I'm sure pops up a lot here on Capital Community Radio. And he went on to win Grammys, and perhaps the most profound song, the song that I resonate with the most of his, is I Left My Heart in San Francisco. But he arranged for people, Tony Bennett, Vic Damone, Buddy Greco, Andy Williams, Robert Goulet, Barbara Streisand, and also worked with Dinah Washington and Sarah Vaughan. And he was a violin player, and then he was like, I'm going to try my hand at conducting and arranging. And aren't we glad he did that? All right, so this first one is Jerry Vale. This is called Ashamed. And then we're going to move into his more rich stuff. So this one is, it's not quite as warm as the other ones I'm going to play. But this is from 1965, a single on Columbia. It reached number 28 on the Billboard charts. Arranged by Marty Manning.

Jerry Vale there, Ashamed, arranged by Marty Manning. So now listen to this and keep that piece in mind. But this is 5 years later, and you can, lush is what I would describe this as. It's very warm. You know, there's lots of strings in there. So this is Perry Como, It's Impossible. So obviously there were strings in the last one, but it's just a different feel. It's very rich. I'm more a fan of this one, but let me know what you think.

Wasn't that nice? Very warm, wouldn't you agree? And I was remiss before. Yes, obviously full of strings. But you know what gives it the warmth? It's the brass. I'm not just saying that because I'm a brass player, but it's probably not my instrument. It's probably the French horns, just those constant chords in the background. Yes, there would be some trombones in there, but the French horns. Secretly, don't tell anyone, it probably is my favourite orchestral instrument. They get such good lines, and it just really makes it pop. All right, so now Marty Manning. This is one of his big hits. That was Perry Como, by the way. It's Impossible. This is Rags to Riches, Tony Bennett. This is the one that put him on the map. 1953, this is with Perthsey Faith's Orchestra. I hope you enjoy.

Right, Tony Bennett, arranged by Marty Manning. That was Rags to Riches. That spent 8 weeks in the number one spot on the US Billboard charts when it was released in 1953. So there you go, a little taste of an arranger and a bit of variety in their own works. All right, it is 7 o'clock. Nice to have you with us here. So my name's Evan. This is Easy Evenings on Capital Community Radio. And I don't think I've given the number out tonight. Not that it matters. You guys seem to know it. But if you would like to text in, 0491 866 22 are the digits. And if you would like to call in, 9364 9888. And you can chat to my brilliant producer, Stephen, at the desk. All right, so let's have a little look at the weather again. It is, oh, it's dropping, 11.8 degrees. And we reached a maximum of 18.4 at 2:40 today. Tonight, 7 degrees. Tomorrow, 19. Sunny, winds easterly, 15 to 25 kilometres, becoming light in the late afternoon. A UV of 3. And Friday to Saturday, 6 to 19. UV of 4, mostly sunny with some winds, a 5% chance of rain on both days. John and Mandy of Belmont, they've texted in. Thanks for calling in, guys, texting in. Perry Como track, I agree. What a tune, eh? I feel like that's something that's missing in today's music. I'm sure that's a whole debate, which we're not going to get into, but I do love music of this era for that reason. They often used like a full symphony orchestra to do stuff. I wish there was more of that. All right, so we're going to keep going with the music. Do you remember when I said remember that track? Patti Page track, Old Cape Cod. So there's a British group called Groove Armada, and they released a track in 1997 which samples Old Cape Cod, Patti Page. So this is like a big track in itself. I am actually more familiar with the one I'm about to play than the Patti Page number. But it's got a groove to it. It's very cool, if you will. And it features a trombone. So have a listen. This is Groove Armada, At the River, from 1997, sampling Patti Page's Old Cape Cod.

Sudden finish there. All right, that was At the River by Groove Armada, sampling the Patti Page track Old Cape Cod. And it also sampled another thing. That was the trombone lick. It's a hymn from 1864, Shall We Gather at the River. That's obviously where the name comes from. All right, well, I do hope you enjoyed that. That was a pretty big hit back in the day. I remember that being around. And now we're getting on to another band who's very familiar with big hits. This is a more relaxed one of theirs, one of my favourites. This is the Red Hot Chili Peppers and Breaking the Girl.

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Oh, what'd you think of that one? That's an old favourite of mine. The Cat Empire, a Melbourne-based band. I think they split up, or they're still together, but not in their original lineup. But that was the original lineup. And that was led by a guy called Felix Riebel, who's the singer, and Harry Angus, who's kind of like a songwriter, trumpet player, and their horde of motley troops. But yeah, a lot of brass. It's kind of like a party band, if you will. They had a huge hit called Hello, Hello back in the early 2000s. But that was from their second studio album, I think, called So Many Nights. A beautiful track, beautiful singer. Felix Riebel there. Before that, Shoot the Moon, Nora Jones, from her 2002 album. That kind of broke the world, won 8 Grammys, including Album of the Year, Come Away With Me. She can't put a foot wrong, Nora Jones. She's had a lot of like film appearances too, because she's such a sweet-natured, you know, kind human being, and she pops up in a lot of kind of pop culture things. All right. Paternoster Catholic Church, located on the corner of Marmion and Evershed Streets in Myree, is holding a massive book sale. Massive. On Saturday, the 29th of August, 9 a.m. to 4 p.m., and Sunday, the 30th, 9 a.m. to 3 p.m. Fiction, non-fiction, biographies, cookbooks, kids' books, CDs, DVDs, jigsaw puzzles, how good, and much more. All books are just $2. There's also cakes, crafts, and collectibles stalls. A giant raffle, tea, coffee, and snacks are on offer for a gold coin donation. All right, this is the Paternoster Catholic Church, located on the corner of Marmion and Evershed Streets in Myree. And they're having a massive book sale and other things. So this is Saturday the 29th of August, 9 to 4 p.m., and Sunday the 30th, 9 to 3 p.m. All right, that's just a turn up. There's no website or phone number. So the Paternoster Catholic Church. Sounds great. If you live in the area, definitely go check that one out. All right, now we're going to bring it down a little bit. This is Easy Evenings. My name's Evan. You're on Capital Community Radio. I do hope you're enjoying the program. We're going to hear from the Idea of North. Now, it's a Canberra-based a cappella group who've done great things, but this is an arrangement they did of a gospel tune from 1962 by Doris Akers called Sweet, Sweet Spirit.

impressive stuff. Just four singers doing their thing. Talented lot, aren't they? The Idea of North. That was Sweet, Sweet Spirit. A cover of the 1962 gospel track by Doris Akers. All right, we don't do this every week, but we're going to do it this week. So if you need to have a little tear session, this is it. So this is called The Wedding by Abdullah Ibrahim, who is someone I only just discovered last year, thanks to my mother, who recommended I read this book. It was the biography of Richard E. Grant, and it's a great read. I definitely recommend it. The famed British actor, Oscar nominee. I think he hasn't won an Oscar, but he's everywhere. And this is the song that he played at his wife's funeral, and he describes it in the book as the most painful 4 minutes of his life. And Abdullah Ibrahim actually passed away just last month. So he was 91, and he's a South African pianist and composer who was a contemporary of Duke Ellington, and yeah, someone I'm a big fan of. And here is his song, The Wedding. I hope you enjoy.

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4: All right, that last little track there was called The Mantra, and that was released just this year by Wolfmon, who is he's part of Wolfpack, who I've played a few times. Very, very like hip, cool, funky, all those things, like jazz, pop, fusion kind of stuff. But yeah, they do a lot of great sort of like down tempo, classic, easy listening tracks, I think. I don't know if you agree. And before that, obviously, beautiful, beautiful, touching stuff by Abdullah Ibrahim called The Wedding. That was from 1985, I think first released on the album Water from an Ancient Well. Yeah, beautiful stuff. And just to clarify, I'm not sure if I was clear before, Richard E. Grant is not dead, as far as I know. He didn't pass away. Abdullah Ibrahim, the guy that wrote the song, passed away last month at the age of 91. Yeah, I've played quite a bit of his music before, but it's definitely time to play some of those tracks again. One of my favourites, absolute favourite tracks, probably my most listened to track last year, I'd say, was one of his. It's called Chisa, C-H-I-S-A. I definitely need to play that again. Yeah, anytime. A great thing about being a music teacher is that you're always around pianos, and even though I'm not a pianist per se, I can play piano, and I dabble sometimes, so whenever a student doesn't show up, I'm having a little tinker. And often I'm playing some Abdullah Ibrahim, because it's quite approachable, actually, musically. Anyway. All right, we've had a few people calling in. Glenda of Coolblup. So glad you called in, Glenda. I'm honoured that you appreciate the music. Yeah, I hope it hasn't done too much of a U-turn for you. But yeah, there's plenty more Marty Manning coming up in the coming weeks. He's arranged so much. And Steve of Naranda, thanks for calling in, mate. I'm glad you're enjoying the show. If you too want to call in, chat to Steve, my lovely producer, 93649888 are the digits. If you want to send a text, 0491 866 22. All right, let's change it up again. This is a bit of country, some Willie Nelson. A moment isn't very long.

And this is the Shadows with their rendition of He Ain't Heavy, He's My Brother, originally made famous by the Hollies and written by Bobby Scott and Bob Russell in 1969. And did you know a pianist on that original recording that sent the Hollies into the stratosphere was a young Elton John? Isn't that cool? He's sort of like maybe, what am I trying to say, reminiscent of Glen Campbell being part of the Wrecking Crew, being a session guitarist and then getting his own break. Elton John just playing keys on someone else's track. I like that. All right, so now it is 7:47. Alan Watson is in the studio prepping to take over at 8 o'clock. Definitely stay tuned for that. It's always very entertaining. And the dry humour always gets me. Very funny man. Right, so now we got a little bit of time. We're going to have a little quiz, if you will. So I mentioned at the start, I've got a bossa nova arrangement of a classical piano track. So it's a beautiful track. Let me know if you can work it out. I got this track off some music that the fabulous Steele Stacy actually gave to me. But I'm not quite sure of the name of this one, but it's marked as Bossa Bossa, but I don't think that is the actual name. But it's by the Sound Studio Orchestra. See if you can guess the track. I will obviously let you know at the end.

All right. That was a cute little track, wasn't it? Featuring a flugelhorn there. So it's like a rich trumpet. So if you were thinking Schumann, Robert Schumann, correct, from his Songs for Children, the Kindersang pieces. So it's Träumerei, which means dreams, I think, in German. Beautiful piece. It's probably not quite appropriate for this place, but maybe I can spin it in the weeks to come. A gorgeous piece of music, and that was a very, very light arrangement. All right, now onto something else that's got some novelty to it. So another 90s band, Nirvana. Their big hit, Smells Like Teen Spirit. This is Paul Anka with John Bon Jovi on guitar and backing vocals from an album called Rock Swing. So this is swing and big band covers of rock songs. And, yeah, see what you think of this.

All right. Paul Anka and Jon Bon Jovi. Swinging Nirvana. That's fun, isn't it? Just different, you know, creative. Paul Anka is famous for one of the songs of the last 100 years. He wrote My Way for Mr. Frank Sinatra. So he's probably pretty wealthy too from that song. That one song, I'd say, had set up generations of his family. But that brings us to the pointy end of the show. 7:55 here on Capital Community Radio. This has been Easy Evenings, and my name's Evan. I do hope you've enjoyed the show. I've definitely enjoyed bringing it to you. Big thanks to my producer, Stephen, and everyone who's called in and sent texts. Nice to hear from you all. I won't actually be here next week, but the brilliant Danuta is going to take the reins in my absence. All right, so to finish tonight, we're going to hear a little bit of Riverdance, of all things. So this is from the Riverdance soundscape. It's not the Riverdance piece specifically, but you'll definitely hear it in there. This is called Reel Around the Sun by Bill Whelan.

just as it's getting good. We'll have to continue that next time. This has been Easy Evenings. My name's Evan. You're tuned to Capital Community Radio. The time is 8 o'clock.

Oh, tonight's walk in the Black Forest was a bit difficult. I had to take my harp along. A bit heavy to go. Walk through the forest there in Bavaria. Oh, well, that was Robert Maxwell and his orchestra with a walk in the Black Forest, as usual on a Wednesday night or a Saturday lunchtime. Oh, look out, there's no wind tonight, really calm. Yeah, Fran and I went out on Monday night and I looked across the river down there at Canning Bridge. It's beautiful reflections of all the lights on the in the river. A bit cool in the morning, but last night looked all right, only got down to 10 degrees. Oh, that was pretty good. I'll have to look at the forecast a bit later. Hello, anyhow. It's time for the Wednesday night late radio show on Capital Community Radio in Perth. We're going to start off with a little Australian outback music and then some older pop songs. I only know old songs anyhow. And to me, it'd be quite a good start, I think. After 9 o'clock, a little comedy. Stan Freberg's there with St. George and the Dragonette. And then the musical tonight, selections of the songs from The Sound of Music.

Sound of Music, of course, is a regular goodie, isn't it? You see it on telly every Christmas time. They always say, here comes the Sound of Music again. But tonight you'll hear the music, but you'll have to use your imagination to be in the Swiss Alps. But that's not very difficult, is it, when you listen to the radio? That brings us to the Sophisticated Hour, a selection of British dance band music tonight. Not all that, but some anyhow. Music and songs to enjoy. Stay with Rob Walker and I. Go on, don't drop off to sleep before 11 o'clock. I'm Alan Watson, Rob Walker's with me, 9364988's the number. And now we're going to go out back, I think. Now we're going to hear about the Southern Sun. I think the Sun, S-O-N, Sun. And about the man who first white settlers to the eastern states of Perth. Here's Lee Kernaghan. And Lee Kernaghan's going to sing us The Southern Sun.

That was Fidgety Feet. There we are. You can get up and dance. So that one, Fidgety Feet, played by Graham Bell and the Australian Jazz Band. There we are. They're from Melbourne, the Bells. And there was Nick DeRosa wrote Fidgety Feet in 1918. That's a while back. And Lee Kernighan with the man working under the southern sun when he came all the way from England to do it. Lee Kernighan, OAM, born the 15th of April 1964 in Corryong in Victoria. Australian country music singer, songwriter and guitarist. Lee Kernighan won 4 ARIA Awards, 3 APRA Awards, sold 2 million records. As at 2021, so he's probably sold a few more by now. Won 58 Golden Guitars at the Country Music Award of Australia, second only to Slim Dusty. There we are, Lee Kernighan. The temperature at the moment is 9.3, feels at 9.9 actually. Feels a little cooler outside. Like I said, there's no wind. It's dead calm. It's zero. The forecast, it'll go down to 7 tonight and up to 19 tomorrow, Thursday the 23rd of July. Doesn't look like we're going to get any rain. 6 to 19 on Friday. There we are. That's how it's happening. Rob Walker's with me, 9364988. For Capital Community Radio. Give us a call if you're enjoying the program. A little bit more country music. This is from the Seekers, and this is With My Swag on My Shoulder. Maybe you're like me. Maybe you can remember in those days when people used to come around, knock on the door and want to do things and fix up kettles or make something for you. Well, anyhow, here we are with a swag on our shoulders, and it's the Seekers.

called The Seekers. They came from a double LP I've got. I don't often play LPs these days, but, well, they, I've got plenty to play if I want to. But that's The Seekers, called The Introduction to Music of The Seekers. And it's gone on most of their numbers that they ever recorded there. Oh, well, I don't know. Might be some more. Anyhow, I need to... did you hear Evan Williams tonight? He was... it's nice to hear him on the radio tonight, wasn't it? Nice selection of evening music. Evan's got a unique way of selecting music for our show, and he's life's music. He teaches music at school, and he plays trombone in a band. He said there tonight, I think he said he can play the piano. And not only that, he's a multimedia man. I said to him, I thought I saw you on an advert. And he said, oh, yeah, that's right, Cleanaid it is. And I said to Fran, hey, look at that. That man, he's on the radio before me. And there he is, multimedia man. Gosh, Rob Walker and I might get a job. You never know. We'll go and try. Well, anyhow, thanks to Evan. And Stephen was with him. And it's good to hear Stephen. He was with me on Saturday morning. Gosh, spends a lot of time up here at the station.

It was Neville Dickey playing the piano, and my very good friend the milkman said, he said, stop leaning on the bell at night, I think it was, or that might be another song, if it is. And, yes, now we're going to hear Lachlan Bryan, spelt B-R-Y-A-N, and the Wildies. And Lachlan Bryan and the Wildies are an alt country music group from Melbourne. I don't know what an ALC country music group is. Lachlan Bryant and the Wildies grew up in the southeastern suburb of Melbourne before moving into the inner city part. Oh well, long as they sing this nicely, this is called My Friend, The Travelling Companion. Don't know what it's about, it's up to you to find out. Yeah.

never been a play-o learned from me after the guy who wanted a travelling companion just because he's in the song before because he didn't have anyone to travel with. Oh, well, that was old Lonesome Me, played by Chet Atkins, my favourite American country guitarist. And Old Lonesome Me was written in 1957 by Don Gibson, released in 1958, peaked at number 7. Hit 100, number 7 on the 100 hit. Gibson's only top 10 hit was the B-side of I Can't Stop Loving You, which came to number 7. There we are. That was Old Lonesome Me by Chet Atkins. And before that, Travelling Companion by Lachlan Bryan and the Wildies. Steve Waddell and his Creole Bells going to have a look at the dog sitting on the tucker box. This is my Australian one for the first... Well, no, we've had a couple in the first half hour. Here we go.

0: If you didn't know where Gundy Guy was, it'd probably work out that's an Australian song when his girl was Bonza. That here Bonza that often nowadays, do you? Written by Jack O'Hagan, who was 88 at the time. Jack O'Hagan, OBE, was born 29/11/1898. He lived for 88 years. And he was born in Fitzroy in Victoria. And he wrote quite a few Australian songs, The Road to Gundy Guy, after, and My Friend, and something about Don Bradman. Yeah, he was an Australian singer, songwriter, radio personality. Gundy Guy is the theme from the radio show Dad and Dave. Remember that? Anyhow, when you go past the dog sitting on this tucker box, it's not particularly impressive. Just a little, well, I suppose, in the old terms, might be a couple of foot high, this dog sitting on a box in out in the middle of nowhere. There it is. Well, right, time for a message from a sponsor.
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Nice little piano piece there, played by Mike Strickland. And it was called Little Rock Getaway. And it's always a nice one to hear, Little Rock Getaway. It's good fun. Now we're going to go, Slim Dusty's going to tell us the story about Mad Jack and his cockatoo, another Australiana one.

Oh, there's an Aldi Blue Moon. Yeah, and Blue Moon played for us by Francisco Garcia, who's Belgian, I think, might be Spanish guitarist. Blue Moon was written in 1934 by Rodgers and Hart for some musical, I think. Before that, Mad Jack's Cockatoo drowned itself and didn't do much good all around, did it? Never was. Well, time's almost a quarter to nine. You're with Alan Watson and Rob Walker on Capital Community Radio, 101.7 in the late night show on a Wednesday night. Going to play Delta Goodrum now. Delta Goodrum was in this year 2026 Eurovision, represented Australia. And I think she came fourth, actually, if I remember rightly. I meant to write it down. And she had a new hit called Eclipse. And I saw on television she's got a show coming up soon. So there we are. She sold millions of records, Delta Goodrum, over the years. And, here we are. On the March 1st, 2026, the SBS announced that she would represent Australian Eurovision Song Contest 2026 with the song Eclipse. The single was released on the same day. Goodrum finished in the fourth place, marking the country's second best Eurovision result. There we are. Here she is.

Australian girl Delta Goodrum with Out of the Blue. Now we're going back to Tasmania in 1991 with a group called Moments Notice, and Bob Barnard's helping them out there. He's the Victorian trumpet player. Here they go.

some fine trumpet playing there by Bob Barnard, wasn't there? With Softly, as in a morning sunrise. And that was written by Sigmund Romberg, I think, yes. And a group called Moments Notice. I don't know who they are. They come from Melbourne. Anyhow, I know who the next one is. I'm going to play Islands again by Bonnie Tyler. I think I probably mentioned whether you were listening. I thought I'd do it again this week. Bonnie Tyler died a couple of weeks ago on the 8th of July 2026. Yeah, just about 3 weeks ago now. Bonnie Tyler was a Welsh singer who was known for her distinctive husky voice. I don't know where he got that from. She was born Gaynor Hopkins. Tyler came to prominence with release of her 1977 album and its single Lost in France and More Than a Lover. In 1978 single It's a Heartache reached number 4 on the UK singles chart and number 3 on the US Billboard Hot 100. Here's Bonnie Tyler with Islands.

0: the recently deceased Bonnie Tyler with Islands. Put the time almost to 8:29. So I know. 8:59. Here we go.
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Past Nine. That was Chet Atkins with Unchained Melody. And there it was. 9364988 if you'd like to give us a call if you're enjoying the music tonight. Right, we're in the second hour now, and we're going to start off with La Première Passe, the song called The Last Step, written by Claude Michel Schoenberger, played tonight by Henry Gorella and his orchestra. After that, St. George and the Dragon.

0: Another nice piece of piano music. Henry Gorella played that number. He's a French pianist from the 1960s. He's a French pianist, organist, and singer, as well as all that. There he was with La Première Pas, which was written in 1974, the film of the same name. It was written by Claude Michel Schoenberg, who wrote music for Miss Saigon, I think, as well. Here we are, La Première Pas. Well, here's Fran Freeburg.
1: The legend you are about to hear is true. Only the needle should be changed to protect the record.
2: This is the countryside. My name is St. George. I'm a knight. Saturday, July 10th, 8:05 p.m. I was working out of the castle on the night watch when a call came in from the chief. A dragon had been devouring maidens. Homicide. My job. Slay him. You call me, chief?
3: Yeah, it's the dragon again, devouring maidens. The king's daughter may be next.
2: Mm-hmm. You got a lead?
3: Nothing much to go on. Said you take that .45 automatic into the lab to have him check on it?
2: Yeah, you were right.
3: I was right?
2: Yeah, it was a gun. 8:22 p.m. I talked to one of the maidens who had almost been devoured. Could I talk to you, ma'am?
4: Who are you?
2: I'm St. George, ma'am. Homicide, ma'am. I want to ask you a few questions, ma'am. I understand you were almost devoured by the man. Is that right, dragon?
4: It was terrible. He breathed fire on me. He burned me already.
2: How can I be sure of that, ma'am?
4: Believe me, I got it straight from the dragon's mouth.
2: 11:45 p.m. I rode over the King's Highway. I saw a man. Stopped to talk to him. Pardon me, sir. Could I talk to you for just a minute, sir?
5: Sure, I don't mind.
2: What do you do for a living?
5: I'm a knave.
2: Didn't I pick you up on a 903 last year for stealing tarts?
5: Yeah? So what, do you want to make a federal case out of it?
2: No, sir. We heard there was a dragon operating in this neighborhood. We just want to know if you've seen him.
5: Sure, I seen him.
2: Mm-hmm. Could you describe him for me?
5: What's to describe? You see one dragon, you seen them all.
2: Would you try and remember, sir, just for the record? We just want to get the facts, sir.
5: Well, he was, you know, he had orange polka dots.
2: Yes, sir.
5: Purple feet, breathing fire and smoke.
2: Mm-hmm.
5: And one big bloodshot eye right in the middle of his forehead, and like that.
2: Notice anything unusual about him?
5: No, he's just a run-the-mill dragon, you know.
2: Mm-hmm. Yes, sir, you can go now.
5: Hey, by the way, how are you going to catch him?
2: I thought you'd never ask. A dragon net. 3:05 p.m., I was riding back into the courtyard to make my report to the lab. Then it happened. It was a dragon.
6: Hey, I'm the fire-breathing dragon. You must be St. George, right?
2: Yes, sir.
6: I see you got one of them new .45 caliber swords.
2: That's about the size of it.
6: You slay me.
2: That's what I wanted to talk to you about.
6: What do you mean?
2: I'm taking in a 502. You figure it out.
6: What's the charge?
2: Devouring maidens out of season.
6: Out of season? You never pinned that rap on me. Do you hear me, cop?
2: Yeah, I hear you. I got you in a 412, too.
6: A 412? What's a 412?
2: Overacting. Let's go.
1: On September the 5th, the dragon was tried and convicted. His fire was put out, and his maiden devouring license revoked. Maiden devouring out of season is punishable by a term of not less than 50 or more than 300 years.
0: Oh, it's good to hear that St. George got the dragon, isn't it? Well done.

That was Ricky May, the New Zealand-Australian singer there with Down the Road a Piece. Come on, go down the road a piece and see what you get. Well, maybe you could take a train like this one.

was a train medley. Came from the Sydney band Bill Barlow's Big Band. Hard to say that. There it was. Two of those, Chattanooga Shushu and Andrew Centipica and the Santa Fe. 19 minutes past past 9 o'clock. I'm going to start off and play music from the show Sound of Music right now, because I think it goes a little longer than half an hour, the selection that I've picked out for you from the music, which is really nice. Sound of Music was written by Rodgers and Hammerstein. It was a film, Tornado colour film, starred Julie Andrews and Christopher Plummer. And all those little kids as well. The story about the captain and being made by the Nazis to join their groups, and he didn't want to. So as a singing group, they decided to have a concert and escape from where they were there. And, yeah. Additional words of music was written by Richard Rodgers, which is all right, and the lyrics by Oscar Hammerstein II, directed by a man called Robert Wise. And the music is arranged and conducted by Irwin Costell. Oh, I don't know. Let's hear the prelude, and for the Sound of Music, followed by the overture.

0: We're listening to Music from the Sound of Music. There we are. That was the prelude and the overture. Before we go on, we've got a message from a sponsor.
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0: from the Sound of Music. That was the Mother Abbess with Sound with Climb Every Mountain. And before we go on, we'll have a word from a sponsor.
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0: 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You can give Rob Walker a call, 93649888. Tell him you're enjoying the Sound of Music. Or if you can't, if you can, SMS 0491 866 22. I don't think it'd be much good me doing that. Going back to

We were hearing my selection of music from Sound of Music. That was Maria and the Children and the Lonely Goatherd.

Do, re, mi, fa, so, and so on are only the tools we use to build a song. Once you have these notes in your heads, you can sing a million different tunes by mixing them up, like this. So, do, la,

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Somewhere in our childhood we must have done something good for sure. Yeah, there we go. Oh, well...

We're listening to The Sound of Music, and we're listening to Julie Andrews and Christopher Plummer, who's the captain. And at 10:05, it's time for the finale to the show, coming up right now.

Here we are. We heard The Sound of Music. Like I say, I usually hear it. It's on the television every Christmas and say, oh, here's The Sound of Music again. But great music from Rodgers and Hammerstein. They wrote some great stuff, that's for sure. 4 minutes to 10 is the time.

Oh, there we are. Over the Rainbow by Liberace there on the piano. You could hear the candelabra shaking there at the end, couldn't you? Oh, it's a minute before 10 o'clock and you're with Capital Community Radio. I'm Alan Watson. This is a late night show. Rob Walker's with me. 9364 9888. Temperature at the moment's 8.3. Feels a bit cooler if you're outside. And there's no wind at all. It's dead calm. The forecast will go down to 7 degrees tonight and up to 19 tomorrow. 18.4 it was today, so it'll be much the same as that. Doesn't look like we're going to get any rain. Friday, 5% chance of not much. Yeah, I don't think we're going to get too much rain. It's gone 10 o'clock, and while I'm on my feet, I'll just read out this community notice for you. And while I'm on my feet, I'll just read out this community notice for you.

5. That's this Saturday, the Card Collectors Society, open day from 10 a.m. till 3, Uniting Church Hall, 165 Railway Parade in Mount Lawley.

I'm playing music from, well, not all of it, but some of it from great British dance bands. And that was Billy Cotton's band with Margie. Billy Cotton was a drummer born in London the 6th of May 1899. Nearly got in the 19th century, didn't born March the 20th. He died and he lived till he was 70. His theme was Wakey Wakey and Somebody Stole My Girl. In the early years, he played football for Brentford Football Club, and in the 30s was a well-known racing car driver. Billy learnt to play the drums in the army during the band. There we are. And he survived the passing of the big band era and played on radio. So that's what we're getting this afternoon. It's foolish, but it's fun. This is another band. It's called The Organ, The Dance Band and Me. Remember this one? I hadn't come across it before, but there it was. Helen Clare's the singer.

Well, that was called Whispering, of course. You probably knew that one as well as I did. Played by Paul Whiteman and his Ambassador Orchestra. Recorded in New York a while ago, 23rd of August 1920. That's 106 years ago. There it was. Whispering with Paul Whiteman's orchestra. For that, the organ, the dance band, and me. Directed by Billy Thornburn, who was a pianist, and it was Foolish But It's Fun, sung by Helen Clare. I know a bit about Helen Clare. She was born Nellie Harrison, 29th of November 1916. She lived till she was 101. And she received a letter from the Queen. It said, there it is. She's a British singer who was well known in the 1930s and 1940s through her work in variety, radio, television, and recording. Helen Clare worked extensively in light entertainment, appearing on the BBC radio, recording with British bands. It was, and it was Foolish and Fun. Nice, funny little song, isn't it? Well, let the people sing.

Let the People Sing. That was Giraldo and his orchestra, another English band. I'm playing a lot of English dance bands tonight, their music and their singers. I thought, oh, well, we'll have a bit of a change. Always looking for something else to do. It's only a 10:15. Gosh, I'm just about finished already. Oh, no, can't go home yet. Even though Rob Walker might. Oh, well, here we are. She's Just a Slip of a Girl. And it's Jack Payne and his BBC dance band. There we are. Jack Payne was born in Leamington in England, 22nd of August, 1899. Another one that just got into that century. Didn't quite get in. Then he lived till December 1969, made him 70 years old. He formed his first band while serving as a pilot during the First World War and afterwards led a number of small groups. Here's Jack Payne and his orchestra, and She's Just a Slip of a Girl.

Jack Payne in the BBC Dance Orchestra, and a number he wrote called She's Just a Slip of a Girl. I'm playing a lot, well, not all of it, but a fair lot of music from the English dance bands. And that was Jack Payne and the BBC Dance Orchestra. Now we're going to hear Henry Hall and the BBC Orchestra as well. This time, I don't think it's me, but I've got to get up to go to work tomorrow. It's

morning, good morning. Another day is dawning. 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There's lots of things to be done. I've less than an hour.

0: Hey, hey, hey, wake up there. What are you doing this time of a morning?
1: What time is it?
0: Exactly 8 o'clock.
1: Say, where's my other sock? I've got a job, so help me, Bob. I've got to get up and go to work.
2: Oh, lucky Rob Walker and I haven't got to. He might have to get up early, but I don't have to get up at all. That was Henry Hall and the BBC Orchestra. Rob Walker's shaking his head. He's not going to get up early in the morning either. The singer was Les Allen. Best thing about being retired, not the best, I suppose I was going to say best thing about being old, but there's nothing that great about that, but it's good not having to go to work in the morning. Henry Hall and his BBC Orchestra with Les Allen, who's the man who has to get up and go to work. And I thought, well, after having to get up and go to work, the thing I should play is I've got... Everything I do for you. There we are. This is a panpipe.

0: Panpipes there of Jorgie Rico, and Everything I Do For You. Vale of Ballajura has called in. She says, thanks for the nice, lovely music and that I've been playing tonight, and she liked the sound of music. Yeah, it's good to hear those old ones right through. So most of the good songs out of it. There it was. 28 minutes past 10's the time. Rob Walker and I are here until 11 o'clock. Right now, oh, what's this one?
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0: Oh, rediscover great music. Have a listen to Joseph Schmidt. Here he is with Listen to the Rippling of the Old Well. Joseph Schmidt. I remember going to European towns, and there's a big well in the middle of the town square with all taps on the outside, I suppose. In the old days, that's where they got their drinking water from. Well, I don't know if you understand German. If you do, Joseph Schmidt will tell you all about it.

Joseph Schmidt with listening. Listen to the ripple of the rippling of the old well. Comes from a CD I've got him with me. It's called Golden Legacy of Legendary Singers. Only got one Joseph Schmidt. Got plenty of other tenors on it that maybe I can get round to playing. Right now, we're going down to Mexico, south of the border, with Victor Sylvester's orchestra.

Victor Sylvester and his Strict Ballroom Dance Band Orchestra, Strict Tempo, it's called. He always gets it right, doesn't he, Victor Sylvester? And we're going out into a paddock. Well, there's a tree in the meadow. This is Margaret Whiting. And Margaret Whiting's an American singer. She was born July 22nd, 1924. Lived till she was 87. Singer of American popular music.

Well, there we are. Good promise there from Margaret Whiting. Was that all about the tree in the meadow? Now we're going to listen to Henry Mancini with one of his big numbers. This one.

Henry Mancini with his number Moon River. 19 minutes to 11, Rob Walker and I are here till 11 o'clock, and then we leave you with continuous music right through the night until 6 in the morning when Mick Gooch comes in, opens the studio up again. Oh, gosh, it'll be nice and cold by then, I say. It's pretty cool now. It's going to go down to 7.9 degrees. Feels a bit cooler outside, so we won't go out there, will we? Jeff of Middle Swan's called in. He's enjoying the music tonight. Thanks for the program. Well done. Also, Maggie of Rivervale, she likes the music. She liked Joseph Schmidt, and also she enjoyed the show section of the music when we played The Sound of Music. Oh, well done, right.

saw Richard Tauber there, Austrian lyric tenor and film actor, born 16th of May 1891, lived to his 56. He was in numerous operas, including Don Giovanni by Mozart and Lawrence something or other's Ponty. There we are. Oh, yeah, I've got a note here. I saw a picture of him on the front of the cover. He's got a monocle on, and I wondered how you kept that in your eye and how you saw anything with it. Anyhow, Girls Were Made to Love and Kiss, written by Franz Leha and Victor Herbert. And you heard it on Capital Radio. Alan Watson's playing his music for you tonight. Must be just about getting ready to go home. What have we got next? Yeah, Rob Walker says we are. I'll be there at apple blossom time. Maybe not already.

Does it sound old? Well, it was recorded 106 years ago. That one comes from Hits of the 1920s. I'll Be With You in Apple Blossom Time, which I've got some notes that I can't read. It's sung by Albert Campbell and Henry Burr on the 19th of June, 1920s. And when you checked into... I can't read my writing. Gosh, I don't know why I write things down when I can't read it. Oh, well. Here's the London Promenade Orchestra and an Irish...

run out of Danny boy. I thought he went on a little longer than that. Ah, there it is. Right, and there was that promenade, London Promenade Orchestra.

That was a Russian girl, a Russian soprano, Anna Netrebko. And she was singing with a man called Peter Bekzala. And Anna Netrebko, Russian opera lady. She's 54 years old at the moment. She's a operatic soprano who has performed at the Salzburg Festival, Metropolitan Opera House, Vienna State Opera, Royal Opera, and La Scala. And she plays Donna Anna in Mozart's Don Giovanni. Also, now she sings some deep but different roles, such as Leonora in La Traviata and the role of Lady Macbeth in Macbeth. Since 2016, she's turned her focus to Verismo repertoire. And I looked up on Verismo repertoire, and it depicts more truthful representation of life. Oh, I don't know if we want that. That's for sure.

That was Somewhere Out There. Do you remember that one? Song released, recorded by American singer Linda Ronstadt and James Ingram for the soundtrack of an animated film, An American Tale, in 1986. Everything's old on this program. You've got to be old or you don't get on it. Thanks for listening. Thanks for being with Rob Walker and myself tonight. Thanks for being with Rob Walker and myself tonight. I hope you enjoyed some of the music.

It's got up on the screen here. It'll be a bit cold to go home with. Oh, well. Yeah, well, I'm Ronald Watson. Rob Walker's with me. Thanks for being with us. I'll be back on Saturday at 12 o'clock with some jazz music, a bit of swing, something interesting. Here we go.

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1: Dinah, is there anyone finer in the state of Carolina? 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

0: Every night, why do I shake with fright? 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
0: That is.
1: The name of this song is Dinah.
0: Maggie.
1: The name of this song is Dinah.
0: Oh, tell it.
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2: 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Got those 60 eyes blazed.

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0: man with a very crooked nose lived in Log Hut, and they called him Old Man Mose.
1: Yeah!
0: Early one morning, I knocked at his door.

0: 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I saw an old man laying flat on his back.
1: Yeah!
0: If old man Mose was dead asleep, I did not know. But after looking through that window, I ain't gonna do that no more. Cause I found out.
1: Old man.
0: I found out.
1: Old man.
0: I found out.
1: Old man.
0: That if old man Mose, I'm telling you, I found out.
1: Old man.
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1: Big John. 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
2: Every morning at the mine you could see him arrive. He stood 6'6" and weighed 245. Kind of broad at the shoulder and narrow at the hip. And every

pit, they just placed a marble stand in front of it. These few words are written on that stand. 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

0: welcome to 6 o'clock drop. We hope you're going to have a ball this afternoon. Particular hello to all the people that are tuning in for the first time. We hope you like the session. Shoot the band!
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The year when my love was 21. I that year was 23. That was the year, that was the spring, we planted the white magnolia tree. This tree, we believed, will grow with us, and every year it will bloom anew. This is our life, this is our love, and the white magnolia grew and grew. Oh, youth is a thing of fire and ice and currents that run hot and white, and its world is as bright as the sun. My love was 21, and she wore a ponytail, and we went to the movies and wept over Ingrid Bergman, and I sang As Time Goes By, a little off-key, but very sincere. And we hurried through our crowded days with beautiful plans, boundless ambitions, and golden decisions. There is so much the young heart clamors for. This it must have that it cannot live without, and it must be all or nothing. For aren't we the masters of creation? Oh, valiant and untamed were we when we planted the white magnolia tree. And the white magnolia grew and grew, holding our love within its core, and every year it bloomed anew. And we were 21, no more. No more untamed, no more so free, nor so young, nor so wild and aflame were we. Dearer to us than through other things. Easy sleep, books, a day's quiet holiday, good talk beside a fire, the beauty of old faces. We have known many things since then. The death of a child, and the bitter lesson that a heart which breaks must mend itself again, and that it can and must be done. And what loyalty can be, and how real a word like courage can become, and that solitude can be rich and gratifying, and quite different from loneliness. There is so little the serious heart requires. Friends, faith, a window open to the world, pride in work well done, and the strength to live in an ever-changing world and still maintain the heart's own private peace. Dear Heaven, I give thanks to Thee for the things I did not know before, for the wisdom of maturity, for bread and a roof, and for one thing more. Because I still can see the blue on the white magnolia.

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1: Good morning, I'm Lee Harrison. Cost of living will dominate the first day of the National Labor Conference in Adelaide. Michael Packey reports.
2: Every 3 years, thousands of Labor members gather to decide key policy issues they'd like the party to adopt in the lead-up to the next election. The four-day event has become highly stage-managed to avoid public brawls over concerns about AI, the push for a gas tax, and gambling reform. Today, the Prime Minister will open the conference with a speech about the cost of living crisis, claiming the government is working to address concerns. Anthony Albanese will announce an expansion of the paid prac program, meaning people doing on-the-job training across a further 10 occupations will be eligible for about $338 a week from July next year. Michael Packey, Adelaide.
1: US President Donald Trump has threatened to bomb Iranian infrastructure any time there's an attack on a ship in the Strait of Hormuz. In the post on social media, he said the targets would include those next to or in Tehran. US Secretary of State Marco Rubio says they'll act to protect global shipping.
3: We remain open to diplomacy. We remain open to working it out in a negotiated way. But right now, they don't seem to be serious about that. And so we're going to continue to protect shipping. We think other countries should join us in that endeavor. We don't need them to, but they should.
1: President Trump says he'll also take care of Houthi rebels who are threatening to block Saudi vessels in the Red Sea. Origin Energy is continuing to investigate a potential data breach which could impact millions of Australians. The electricity retailer was tipped off by journalists about the incident after hackers claimed they'd stolen customer information. While it's still unclear what types of data have been exposed or who's affected, cybersecurity expert Troy Hunt says it's clear the threat is serious.
4: It's enough for them to make an announcement to the ASX, so obviously they believe it's credible. What we don't really know yet is what sort of data specifically has been compromised. We were hearing names and contact info and then billing history. I wonder if it might be another similar scenario to Optus.
1: Teachers in Victoria are on strike today after voting down a 28.3% pay rise over 4 years, holding out for 35%. Justin Mullaly at the state's education union says contact hours and class sizes are also on the table because at the end of the day, teachers just want to teach.
5: To make sure that the core work that they do, and that's around making sure that every child in their classroom is really doing well when it comes to their learning, is thriving when it comes to their well-being. That's the critical thing, not all the other work that teachers are being piled, that's being piled on teachers.
1: In other news, artificial intelligence developer OpenAI has confirmed one of its advanced models escaped a testing environment and carried out a cyber attack. The rogue system reached the internet and breached the infrastructure of tech startup Hugging Face in order to complete its internal safety evaluation goal. Meanwhile, the New South Wales government's considering expanding the role of artificial intelligence to catch and process drivers breaking the law. The tech is expected to be incorporated in seatbelt and mobile phone cameras. This is Air News. Josh Dacos will play for Collingwood in tonight's finals-defining game against Adelaide. He missed training earlier in the week with an ankle injury. The Crows have swung three changes, Mark Keane among those out through illness. John Longmire has ruled himself out of both the Carlton and Essendon coaching jobs. The Sydney Premiership winner telling Fox Footy he's got other priorities.
6: Looked at it seriously, there's no question with that, but I'm really fortunate. I've got to, you know, help start a business up here 18 months ago that I'm really jumping into and enjoying. There's plenty that we've done, but plenty to do, some great potential in that, some great growth.
1: To rugby league, the Broncos will be without Brendan Piakura for Saturday's Queensland derby with the Cowboys. The star forward's been sidelined indefinitely after sustaining a concussion in last week's clash with the Panthers. Broncos prop Ben Tolte says he's a valued teammate.
7: Brendy's good. He's always the happiest bloke in the joint, so we know what Brendy brings and everything like that. It's unfortunate what he's going through at the moment, but he always brings a smile into our face, and Brendy's going to be just fine.
1: Meanwhile, the Panthers have suffered a hit ahead of tonight's Round 21 opener, with star fullback Dylan Edwards ruled out. Tom Jenkins will start in the number one jersey against the Eels. And there's reports Amazon founder Jeff Bezos has been approached to join a consortium to buy Premier League club Liverpool. Australian Independent Radio News.

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2: And thank you very much to the newsroom for that. 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This is Capital Breakfast. My name's Mick Gooch. I'll be with you until 9 o'clock this morning. Let's have a quick glance at the weather. If you're still in bed, stay there. 7.9 is the current temperature in Perth. Let me tell you, it's a bit chilly. It's dry, but it's chilly. The actual forecast says sunny, winds easterly 15 to 25 kilometres, becoming light in the late afternoon. Maximum easterly 15 to 25 kilometres, becoming light in the late afternoon. Maximum today of

daytime. Light winds, the fishermen will be happy. They'll be out scooting around in their boats, I'd imagine, out on a nice calm sea. But for the rest of us, we can freeze to death. Well, there we go. Well, we're going to start the program with this morning. We're going to start the program with a great Aussie band, Goanna, and their version of Solid Rock, written by Shane Howard in 1982 for his Spirit of the Place.

spirit of the place. Good morning. If you just joined us, Capital Community Radio 101.7 FM and Capital Digital. Today, Thursday, the 23rd of July. We're zipping along this year, aren't we? Maybe it's me. Maybe the years get quicker. I don't know. And Capital Breakfast is the program. Mick Gooch is my name. Brendan is on the production desk this morning. 93649888 if you want to have a chat to him. And we play music from the golden years of radio, mainly the 50s, 60s, 70s and 80s. On the program this morning, you will hear some Bette Midler, Crystals, Melanie, Dr. Hook and many more. At 7.30, I bring you WA news and weather updates. And on the air, we cross over to the air radio news. 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Lots of information on there about what's happening at the station. You can see the presenters and get their profile, and lots of information there about what's coming up. So get into those mediums and check us out. You can also send us a message on SMS 0491. 86622, that's 0491 86622, and let us know. We've had a request for a song, and I will play some a Dr. Hook song a bit later on a request from one of our faithful listeners. But in the meantime, let's have a little bit of culture this morning. This is Helmut Lotti, and it's called Hey Boy.

there's Renee Geyer there. Stairs and Whispers, 1977. Recording of her from her album Moving Along. Frida Payne actually covered that in 1977 as well. A bit of an unusual song for her to cover, but there we go. And Helmut Lotti brought us Oh Lord. The lyrics were by Helmut and from a song, a tune. Bach, Air from Suite Number 3 in D Major. There we go. That's should get you all nice and warm and fuzzy. And you're lying under your sheets while we're out here in the cold entertaining you. Actually, I must admit, it's quite warm in the studio, so mustn't complain too much. Still pretty dark out there, but it is dry, so it is a little bit on the chilly side. Currently 8 degrees, they're saying, in Perth. So it's gone up a fraction. The Rats of Tobruk WA Remembrance Association invites all descendants of the legendary rats and anyone interested in their activities to join the organisation in promoting its objective. Preserve the rats' memories and commemorate their gallant actions. If you would like to find out more or become a member, please call Anne Lefebvre on 0435 048256. That's Anne Lefebvre on 0435 048256. Your valid support will contribute to perpetuating the memory of the Rats of Tobruk. Didn't have time to write that down. Give Brendan a ring on the production desk, 93649888. He will pass that information on to you. I was sorting through some music in the week, getting ready for today's preparation, today's program, and I was speaking to someone about Joe Cocker, and went into YouTube and found the him playing at Woodstock, and also on there, of course, was a cover of his Mad Dogs and Englishman tour of Australia, and this is from that album. Oh, I couldn't resist, had to play it, and with a little help from my friends, it's a Beatles song.

Oh, that one came on a bit quick, didn't it? There we go. Natalie Cole, This Will Be an Everlasting Love. And that was from a 1975 album, Inseparable, got the number one in the US. And Joe Cocker, who else could it be? Joe Cocker, with a little help from my friends, written by the Beatles, of course, on their Sgt. Pepper's album. Joe Cocker did it in 1969 on his debut album, Mad Dogs and Englishmen. And on that tour in America, one of his backing singers was a young Rita Coolidge. There we go. If you believe everything you can read on the internet, Rita Coolidge was there. I think actually there's some vision of her. I didn't particularly recognise her. There's two or three girls in the background singing, but one of them could well have been Rita Coolidge. Time on Capital, 6:31. We're zooming along already this morning, aren't we? And we've got a crash. We've got a crash. Mitchell Freeway southbound at Mounts Bay Road in Perth. Ooh, that'd be a nasty one. Road crash. Left lane is blocked. There is heavy congestion. Of course there would be this time of the morning. And, yeah, so if you can avoid that area, do so. Mitchell Freeway southbound. So if you're coming from the north over Mounts Bay Road there, there's a road crash. Be prepared or avoid it if you can. What can I say? Bob Marley.

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Yes, The Entertainer. That was the hottest band in town, they were called. It was The Entertainer, written by Scott Joplin, but played there by the hottest band in town, whose pianist was Ron Edgeworth. Ron Edgeworth was married to Judith Durham, and she actually sang with them when she left the Seekers. She sang with the hottest band in town on quite a few of their tracks. If you want to check out their CD, Hottest Band in Town, they did volume 1, 2 and 3, I think, around about 1974. Time on Capital is now just on 20 minutes to 7 o'clock. 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My name's Mick Gooch. I'm bringing you breakfast until 9 o'clock this morning, when we hand over to Danuta in our Capital Mornings program. And Brendan's on the production desk, 9364 9888, if you want to have a chat to him. But in the meantime, Stand By Me. Stand By Me, always a good one to play. This is Benny King.

Emmylou Harris there with You Never Can Tell, C'est La Vie, written by Chuck Berry in 1964. Emmylou did that on the Anthology album. There's a good name for an album, an anthology. Benny King, Stand By Me, co-written by him with Lieber and Stoller in 1961. Time on Capital is now just turned 13 minutes to 7 o'clock. 7 o'clock. Get next edition of Air Radio News. That's a global news service. And 7:30, we get some local news service. Lots of local news around at the moment, aren't there? Everyone's arguing and carrying on. There's elections coming up in Secret Harbour. There's all sorts of things going on. The people protecting themselves. There we go. Shan't get too political on this program. Well, we could. Maybe they could all come together. Maybe they should all come together.

come together, the Beatles, from their Abbey Road album, mostly written by John Lennon, I think, probably when he was under the influence or something, but credited to Lennon and McCartney. Come Together, Abbey Road, 1969. This is the Miami Sound Machine, which is features, of course, Gloria Estefan.

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one of those things. It was just, it turned out to be one of those lovely nights. Just one of those.

Yeah, it's Old Blue Eyes, Frank Sinatra, just one of those things, Cole Porter classic, wrote that in 1935, come off Sinatra's album Platinum. And Miami Sound Machine, there we go, the Miami Sound Machine, Words Got in the Way, written in 1985, Gloria Estebam for the Miami Sound Machine album Primitive Love. Now there's a good name for an album, isn't it? Primitive Love. All right, we've got less than a minute to go until the Global News Service at 7 o'clock. 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
1: Good morning, I'm Lee Harrison. People training in a further 10 occupations will get government assistance from next July. Michael Packey explains.
2: The Prime Minister will open the National Labour Conference here in Adelaide with a speech about the economy and cost of living crisis, where he'll claim the government is addressing the issue. Anthony Albanese will also announce the expansion of the paid prac program, meaning students doing on-the-job training across another 10 occupations will be eligible for about $338 a week, including those studying pharmacy, audiology and physiotherapy. Today's Labor conference will be the 50th gathering in the party's history and will debate various policy issues its members would like addressed ahead of the next election. Michael Packey, Adelaide.
1: The United States has officially signed a civilian nuclear agreement with Saudi Arabia. It paves the way for the Saudi kingdom to enrich its own uranium fuel. Officials say the multi-billion dollar pact will give American companies a central role in building the nuclear infrastructure while maintaining effective safeguards. Back home, teachers in Victoria are on strike today after rejecting the state government's latest pay offer. Kiara Parker reports.
3: Tens of thousands of teachers across the state will strike today as the pay dispute drags on. A rally will be held in the city later this morning. The mass walkout, an attempt to force the Allan government back to the negotiating table after almost a year of failed talks. Teachers, principals and education support staff voting against a pay increase of 28.3% over 4 years. They want a 35% pay hike over 3 years. Today's action follows a 24-hour strike in March, which saw about 35,000 teachers walk off the job. The Education Union warns if a better deal isn't put forward, another strike is on the cards for August 4. Kiara Parker, Melbourne.
1: New data shows more than a third of Australians have skipped basic hygiene products due to financial pressures at some point in their life. The Good 360 research claims around 5 million people currently experience what they call hygiene poverty. Spokesperson Alison Covington says rates in New South Wales are higher than the rest of the country.
4: So 39% of New South Wales people are experiencing hygiene poverty versus a national average of 35%. So New South Wales is doing it tough.
1: In other news, only 3 Australian manufacturers are supplying batteries for the government's home subsidy scheme. Energy Department data shows the other 136 companies approved under the program are based overseas. Artificial intelligence developer OpenAI is investigating how one of its advanced models escaped a testing environment and carried out a cyber attack. And Brisbane is today marking the 6-year countdown to the opening ceremony of the Olympic and Paralympic Games. Landmarks across the city, including the Story Bridge and City Hill, will be lit up in green and gold tonight in celebration. This is Air News. Melbourne coach Stephen King is wary of overthinking his strategy as he prepares to coach his former side for the first time. The D's take on the Cats tomorrow night at the MCG. King says you can sometimes give your players too much information.
5: Sometimes ignorance is bliss. You go about what you need to control and what you need to take care of as a team. So there's some things I think the way you plan to try and beat a team like Geelong, but if you outline every little point in detail and position around what they're doing, you forget about yourself.
1: To rugby league now, and the Heat's building ahead of Saturday's Queensland derby between the Broncos and Cowboys. North Queensland coach Todd Payton striking the match last week by claiming everyone hates Brisbane. Broncos star Pat Carrigan happy to return serve and vowing to empty the tank as they fight to keep their season alive.
6: The hate word, eh? Good on you, Toddy. It's the Queensland rivalry. The fans, it means so much to them, and each and every game I've played against them, they've decided by small margins. So, well, we played around 5 or 6 this year, and Drinky kicked a field goal and they scored in the 80th minute. So they were prepared to go all the way with this sort of game.
1: And a Portuguese club has reportedly bid to entice rising Australian Socceroos star Nestori Irinkunda. Sporting Lisbon are willing to pay more than $32 million for the Australian, who scored a stunning goal against Turkey at the World Cup. Australian Independent Radio News.

0: John Hughes' business philosophy is that of a friendly and efficient company, trading with integrity and determined to give our customers the very best of service. This we do all the time.
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2: 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My name's Mick Geach. I'm bringing you Capital Breakfast until 9 o'clock. Brendan's on the production desk, 9364 9888. We'll have a chat to him. Let's have a quick glance at the weather. We're expecting a maximum today of 19. Currently sitting on 8.1. It is going in the right direction. It's going up. It usually goes down just before dawn, but it's gone up. It's light outside. And we started off at about 7 point something or other. No rain. But the actual forecast says sunny, winds easterly 15 to 25 kilometres, becoming light in the late afternoon. Moderate fire danger. UV index is 3, which is moderate. So a cold start to the day, but it's not going to get a lot warmer. 19. It's going to be one of those typical winter days, I think. For Friday the 24th, that's tomorrow, minimum 6, oh, maximum 19 again. Mostly sunny, winds easterly 15 to 20 kilometres. Coming light in the middle of the day. Chance of rain 5%, so none at all really. Mirror image of today, as is Saturday. Sunday, might get a shower or two. Check with Ian on breakfast tomorrow. He will give you an update forecast for the weekend. But, yeah, we're in that sort of winter pattern, aren't we? But, yeah, we're in that sort of winter pattern, aren't we?

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Yes, Melanie Sefka. Sefka was her surname. Melanie. She went just by the name Melanie. Brand New Key, written and recorded by her, 1971. Got to number one on the Billboard from her album Gather Me. Gather Me. I don't know what that means, but Gather Me. Bette Midler, favourite Waste of Time from her No Frills album, 1983. And Glass Tiger, Canadian band, was written by the band members for the album The Thin Red Line. They were a Canadian band. That's not a bad name for an album either, The Thin Red Line. All right, 17 minutes past 7 on the clock. Couple of tunes, and then we'll do our Troopers song for this morning. Have you got an annoying brother? He's a rebel.

A melancholy Bob Dylan there. It Ain't Me, Babe, 1964, written, recorded by him on his album Another Side of Bob Dylan. And Johnny Cash, Joan Baez, several others also covered that particular song. All right, time on Capital, 23 minutes past 7. Time for our Troopers song this morning. Our little Troopers are back at school, the ones that go to school, and the other ones have been working all the way through the school holidays, but get them up and going this morning on this chilly morning. This particular track was number one in the UK, 1966, on this day, and from the album From Nowhere, The Troggs, and it is Wild Thing.

think I love you, but I wanna know for sure.

0: This is Air News Western Australia. I'm Lee Harrison. A 16-year-old boy remains in custody after facing the Perth Children's Court accused of murdering his mother and trying to kill his sister at their home in Bentley. Reporter Amber Wilkinson says the boy will be back in court in a fortnight.
1: The boy is now under the custody of the state and he'll remain in Banksia Hill Detention Centre until his next court appearance in about 2 weeks. They also ordered for a number of reports to be prepared for that next appearance, including doing a psychiatric assessment as well.
0: Lancelin locals are travelling down to Perth by coach this morning in a bid to save their town from coastal erosion. The Save Lancelin Community Coalition is planning a rally in Forest Place at 11 o'clock. The Rescue Ride rally is aimed at convincing Premier Roger Cook to fund a fully engineered solution, warning that only metres separate large sections of Lancelin from the ocean. The residents' group says recent government funding falls short, leaving the town just one storm away from disaster. Perth house prices are continuing to grow, according to new data released by Domain this morning. Their June quarterly report shows the price of a home in Perth rose by 1% last quarter. It also represents 15 consecutive months of growth, but it slowed to its weakest pace. Chief residential economist Dr. Nicola Powell says it's a different story for unit prices.
2: A new trend for this quarter is unit prices have declined. They declined by about $9,000 in the 3 months to June, which does end a three-year run of price growth. So what we're certainly seeing is a bit of a two-pronged market at the moment where we've got unit prices falling and house prices nudging marginally higher.
0: Annual house price growth in Perth has moderated to 22.5%. To sport now, Jordan De Goey plays his 200th game for Collingwood tonight when the Pies face Adelaide. The Pies welcoming back Jeremy Howe for the finals defining clash.
3: It's pretty crazy, to be honest. Obviously been a little bit of a journey, but I'm really proud of myself and the people around me that I'm here now, and 200 games is a pretty special milestone.
0: John Longmire has officially ruled himself out of the Carlton and Essendon coaching jobs. The Sydney Premiership winner says his focus is on business interests in New South Wales. Pole vault champion Nina Kennedy has been named Australia's flag bearer for the Commonwealth Games opening ceremony, with para swimmer Tim Hodge to carry the King's baton. And there are reports Amazon founder Jeff Bezos has been approached to join a consortium to buy Premier League club Liverpool. This is Air News Western Australia.

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2: 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And before the news, we heard Bob Seger and the Silver Bullet Band, You'll Accompany Me, written and recorded by Bob Seger on his album Against the Wind. And the Troggs were our trooper song for this morning from their album Nowhere, the Troggs. And that was probably their biggest hit, although they did pretty well with that one that was in that film whose name escapes me at the moment. Someone will know it out there, of course. About the, was it Four Winds and a Funeral? One of those, anyway. Time on Capital is now 26 minutes to 8 o'clock. 8 o'clock we'll have another edition of the Global Air News Service, but in the meantime, lots more music on Capital Community Radio, 101.7 FM and Capital Digital. This is Quarter Flash.

0: Multiplication. That's the name of the game. In every generation, you know they play the same. Yeah, it's multiplication. That's the name of the game. In each generation, they play the same. They better.
1: Yes, multiplication. Bobby Darin, written and recorded by him in 1961, and that was in the film Come September. Yeah, multiplication. Well, we all did. I did my bit. I multiplied too. So there we go. Everyone's got to put in some effort. Quarter Flash, Harden My Heart, written and recorded by Marv Ross, 1980. Got to Quarter Flash with Marv Ross, 1980. Got to number three on the Billboard from their album. Guess what? Called Quarter Flash. Time on Capital, 19 minutes to 8 o'clock. 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A partner can be provided on Tuesdays and Fridays. The West Coast Bridge Club enjoys a reputation for happy association and social interactions. Refreshments are provided and the bar is open several times a month. For further information, please call the secretary on 0401 516 663. That's secretary on 0401 516 663. Didn't have a time to write that down. Give Brendan a ring on the production desk, 93649888. He will pass on that information to you. If it is your birthday today, many happy returns of the day. You share the day with, well, we've got some interesting people today, actually. Born this day in 1938, died 2021, Bert Newton. Born this day in 1942, still going strong, Madeline Bell. Madeline Bell was from the group Blue Mink. Born this day 1943, died 2018, Tony Joe White. Born this day 1947, still going strong, David Essex. Born this day 1952, Janice Siegel. Janice Siegel was one of the female leads in Manhattan Transfer. Born this day 1953, Graham Gooch. Well, young Graham. Born this day 1953, the cricketer. No relation to me that I know of. I did speak to him many years ago when he was at the Wacker, but we couldn't come to any agreement about whether we had any common relations. And they would be common as well, wouldn't they? Thank you. I'll get that in before you do. 1965, born this day 1965, Saul Hudson. Who is Saul Hudson? You say, well, more about him in a little while. Unless you happen to know who Saul Hudson is, then you can ring and tell Brendan. Born this day 1971, Alison Krauss. Alison Krauss, country singer, and that will play an Alison Krauss track. Because she's an album with a great singer from Led Zeppelin, Robert Plant, so we'll play a track from there. Monica Lewinsky was born this day in 1973. Well, I think we all know what she's famous for. And 1989, born this day, Daniel Radcliffe. Daniel Radcliffe, of course, was the actor, was in, what was it called? Anyway, there we go. I've forgotten already. Daniel Radcliffe there, born this day, 1989. 16 minutes to 8 on the clock. Let's have our first birthday person, which is Madeline Bell from Blue Mink. And this was probably their most famous song. They did quite a few, but this is probably the one you associate with Blue Mink.

Yeah, the Beach Boys sang Good Vibrations, 1966 recording, written by Brian Wilson and Mike Love. What else can you say about that track that hasn't already been said? And Blue Mink, Melding Pop Birthday Girl, Madeline Bell there featuring, got to number three in the UK, written by Roger Cook and Roger Greenaway, and Roger Cook was the male counterpart on that, not our Roger Cook, no, don't get that idea, no, not our Roger Cook, this is Roger Cook, the singer and composer, lives in England. And Melting Pot, yeah, got the number three in the UK. Quite a good song, I thought. It's worth a play. Birthday Girl, Alison Krauss, did an album with Robert Plant called Raising Sand, and this is a cover of a Everly Brothers track they did on that particular album.

Bobby V, The Night Has a Thousand Eyes. And that, of course, was his 1962 number one. And Alison Krauss, Birthday Girl Alison Krauss, with Robert Plant, Gone, Gone, Gone, the Every Brothers cover from their album Raising Sand. Woody Herman will take us to the news.

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1: Hello there, I'm Sean Bindley. More than 2 million customers may have had their data breached, according to Origin Energy. Hackers claim to have stolen names, birth dates and addresses from Australia's largest energy retailer. Cybersecurity expert Troy Hunt says there are a number of steps those who may be affected can take.
2: All the stuff that you should be doing anyway, which is being very conscious about potential fraud, particularly phishing attacks, people getting in touch with you asking for information, putting a lot more effort into verifying who you're giving information to.
1: The US and Saudi Arabia are expected to sign a landmark civilian nuclear cooperation agreement on Wednesday with the US Energy Secretary Chris Wright and Saudi Energy Minister Abdulaziz bin Salman due to put pen to paper on a deal worth tens of billions of dollars. The Trump administration says the pact will give Washington oversight of the Saudi program and prevent any military use. But Israeli officials and some Democrats in Congress warn it risks fueling a nuclear arms race in the Middle East. The agreement could eventually allow the kingdom to enrich uranium on its own soil. Kate Fisher reports from Washington.
3: The deal is estimated to be worth tens of billions of dollars, and essentially it's designed to give American companies a central role in developing Saudi Arabia's nuclear infrastructure while shutting out other foreign competitors. And it could also allow for the building of a uranium enrichment facility in Saudi Arabia. That's if a joint US-Saudi study determines that it would be warranted.
1: An education expert says Victorian parents are fed up with the on-again, off-again teachers dispute. Teachers are on strike again today after voting down a 28.3% pay rise over 4 years, holding out for 35%. Adam Voigt says it's the pupils and parents who've been forgotten in this dispute.
4: So I think today a lot of Victorians could be forgiven for kind of taking that parental view of kind of looking at the Victorian government and looking at the Victorian Education Union and kind of doing that whole, I'm sick of hearing from both of you, go and work it out.
1: A former Sydney retailer is being taken to court over allegations it exploited the goodwill of customers following the Bondi terror attack. Sasha Foote reports.
5: Fair Trading issued a public warning about Bondi United after it took down its websites in response to an investigation into possible deceptive conduct. The commissioner said it held concerns he could make another website under a new URL. Legal proceedings have now been launched against the former business, with Fair Trading alleging it promised to use a portion of its clothing sales to support victims of the terrorist attack. It's alleging the retailer falsely claimed